0: are confirmed dead. More than 1,000 still missing. Experts say a glacial breakaway is likely the cause of the disaster. ABC's Tom Sophie Borridge has more.
1: We know the area was at risk to this type of thing in the past, but everyone is saying that nothing on this scale, nothing with this type of catastrophic impact, the scale of the water that built up. We've been told by one expert that the kind of wave-like wall of water which came crashing down could have been as high as about 150 feet.
0: President Trump taking his trade war with Canada to a new level, first as executive order, renaming Lake Ontario Lake America, then threatening to double tariffs on Canadian-made cars and auto parts in January. And the president coming under scrutiny from his own party and supporters over a move that he made on Wednesday. President Trump formally signed a proclamation to temporarily lift some tariffs on foreign imports of beef beginning next month. The goal to lower the price of beef in America, but ABC's Karen Travers tells us the move has angered Republicans, ranchers, and other supporters.
2: Suspend those tariffs for 90 days starting on September 1st. This is notable because it goes past the midterm elections. Clearly, the White House is concerned about the affordability issue and trying to do something here, but in turn, it's sparked major backlash from some of their most staunch allies in red states, those farmers, ranchers, and Republican senators.
0: The timing couldn't be more appropriate. ABC meteorologist Lee Goldberg says a storm has formed far out in the Atlantic.
3: It's Tropical Storm Dolly, named earlier this morning, not named for the beloved Dolly Parton this week. However, in her spirit, it won't cause much damage as it weakens shortly and could actually bring some beneficial rains to Puerto Rico and parts of the Caribbean.
0: You're listening to ABC News.
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0: Indiana Governor Mike Braun says he wants to launch an investigation on what went wrong in Gary, Indiana, after thousands lost power in Gary for weeks after severe storms this summer. Governor Braun today declaring a major disaster due to those storms.
8: I'm pleased with the total response from local, state, to federal. And here we are with a declaration that came more quickly than what we all thought in terms of the major declaration.
0: Gary's main power utility said they're trying to work through some issues. The hack of tech company Hugging Face by artificial intelligence agents created by OpenAI was bigger than previously reported.
9: An AI agent is a computer program that runs with very little human oversight. And a recent independent investigation shows there were 700 of them created by OpenAI that went rogue in mid-July, swarming together as they went out on their own and hacked the platform Hugging Face. Then the investigation says the agents acted like little kids getting in trouble by trying to cover their tracks and hiding evidence of their cheating. In a separate incident on the same day, rogue AI agents hacked OpenAI itself, stealing credentials and tampering with the company's cloud system. Sherry Preston, ABC News.
0: Closing arguments are expected to start Monday in the trial of Duane Keefe D. Davis, the man accused of orchestrating the 1996 killing of rapper Tupac Shakur. Davis's defense rested today, and prosecutors will not call any rebuttal witnesses. Davis has pleaded not guilty. His attorneys argue his past confessions were lies. Dave Packer, ABC News.
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12: From the Cromwell Weather Center, I'm Jeff Daly. Bright sunshine today and a high of 88. Tonight will be clear with a low of 66. Tomorrow, sunshine and a high of 86. Clear tomorrow night, down to 63. Saturday is sunny with a high of 90. And then on Sunday, heating up, mostly sunny at 93. Hotter still for Monday and Tuesday, with highs remaining in the mid-90s.
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cruising in the REO Speedwagon here at the Classic Hit Station. Time to fly into another hour of great tunes for a Thursday night. How you doing? I'm Ray Michaels, visiting with Billy Joel and his story about the good dying young.

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0: Three Doors Down and Kryptonite here at the Classic Hit Station. A Thursday night, the music sounds fine. Come on in. I'm Ray Michaels. This hour, we're going to feature great tunes from Bryan Adams, and we'll get Aerosmith on. We'll play a little bit of Guns N' Roses, Eddie Money, and more. All straight ahead next.
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0: Rock and roll classic from the 70s, Aerosmith and Sweet Emotion here on the Classic Hit Station. On Thursday night, I'm Ray Michaels. Just a couple of days now since Dolly Parton passed away, and the love is flowing from all points around the world. In fact, there's a state representative in Tennessee who wants to rename Nashville International Airport to Dolly Parton International Airport. I like that. You can sign a petition about that if you want at change.org. Did you know that Dolly holds 11 Guinness World Records? I was surprised by that. But look it up if you're interested. And of course, her music is going crazy on all the streaming networks. Spotify says her music is up 2,300% here in the United States alone. And on Apple Music, her song Jolene is number 2 in the world. The second most streamed song in the entire world is by Dolly Parton. And one more note, there's a tropical storm forming in the Atlantic Ocean, and it'll happen to be named Dolly because it's the next name on the storm list. Rest in peace, you wonderful person, Dolly Parton. More great music coming up here for us, Guns N' Roses and Eddie Money on the way.
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2: From the Cromwell Weather Center, I'm Jeff Daly. Bright sunshine today and a high of 88. Tonight will be clear with a low of 66. Tomorrow, sunshine and a high of 86. Clear tomorrow night, down to 63. Saturday is sunny with a high of 90. And then on Sunday, heating up, mostly sunny at 93. Hotter still for Monday and Tuesday with highs remaining in the mid-90s.
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0: Eddie Money got the tickets to paradise here on the Classic Hit Station. I've got tickets to another hour of great music, and they're free. I want to give them to you. Hang on. We'll get into some stuff from Stevie Nicks and more and roll a long set of classic hits coming up next.
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4: From the Cromwell Weather Center, I'm Jeff Daly. Bright sunshine today and a high of 88. Tonight will be clear with a low of 66. Tomorrow, sunshine and a high of 86. Clear tomorrow night, down to 63. Saturday is sunny with a high of 90. And then on Sunday, heating up, mostly sunny at 93. Hotter still for Monday and Tuesday with highs remaining in the mid-90s.
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You're on the station playing the greatest hit songs ever made. I'm Ray Michaels, just underway with another hour of classic hits here on Thursday night. So nice to have you tuned in. Let's get busy keeping the music rolling your way. Here's a great song from Night Ranger. We're motoring with Sister Christian.

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0: Bringing it to life with classic hits on your radio on a Thursday night. It's Ray here on the station playing all the best music. Good to have you along tonight as we get into more of those songs you can sing along with. Got something from Johnny Cougar coming up here and the Eagles, too, on the way.
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0: Playing classic hits on our small town with John Cougar Mellencamp here at the Classic Hit Station. It's Ray here with you on Thursday night. Let me ask you how you feel about this. ChatGPT can now send texts for you. Yeah, it's kind of scary. The AI lab has just launched an Apple Messenger. It's a plugin for ChatGPT. It allows people to connect their messages inbox with the chat box. Yes, the whole shebang, whatever you have in there. Doesn't that frighten you? ChatGPT can then sort and analyze and edit messages directly in the ChatGPT app. So you can ask for long group threads to be summarized, and you can tell it what to respond and add directives like use a light but firm tone. It's going to do everything but wash the car for you. Yeah, naturally, there are some privacy concerns, even if you aren't the one doing it. For example, an ex grants a ChatGPT access to her texts and then would have the ability to see every text you sent them, even like 8 years ago. How do you feel about that? OpenAI says it would not automatically create an index of someone's saved text, but a user would have to specifically ask it to look at old text, supposedly. A lot of amusing reactions online. What do you think about that? AI is moving forward in leaps and bounds.
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2: From the Cromwell Weather Center, I'm Jeff Daly. Bright sunshine today and a high of 88. Tonight will be clear with a low of 66. Tomorrow, sunshine and a high of 86. Clear tomorrow night, down to 63. Saturday is sunny with a high of 90. And then on Sunday, heating up, mostly sunny at 93. Hotter still for Monday and Tuesday with highs remaining in the mid-90s.
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0: Lifehouse and Hangin' By a moment here on the Classic Hit Station. Give me a moment. I'll give you more of that music you tuned in for. We'll start up another long set with Steve Perry and Journey up next.
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2: From ABC News, I'm Dave Packer. President Trump's latest move in his trade war tit-for-tat with Canada, renaming one of the Great Lakes.
3: We negotiated, and Canada was going to have the best trade deal in the world. And what happened was that Canada walked away. We had a deal. We shook hands. The president announced it, right? Everybody was positive. Canada made the decision for political purposes. They wanted to walk away.
2: That's Howard Lutnick with the administration. Now, both the death toll and the number of Americans missing are rising in Nepal following devastating flash flooding. Officials say at least 389 people have been confirmed killed. More than 1,300 are missing, and of those, 90 are Americans. ABC's Britt Klenitz in Kathmandu.
4: The hospital's now treating victims of this deadly disaster. The urgent recovery complicated by mountains of mud and debris as the search for dozens of Americans goes through the night here. The U.S. is sending a disaster response advisor plus $500,000 in aid.
2: The FBI says it's uncovered a sweeping cyber espionage campaign that targeted some of America's most sensitive institutions. Officials say a Chinese hacking group hit government agencies, hospitals, power companies, and even defense contractors. Severe downpours in the east leading to the cancellation of over 1,300 flights today and more than 7,600 delays. The last hour has saw ground stops at Washington Reagan, New York's JFK, and LaGuardia. And a cargo plane catching fire as it landed at Los Angeles International Airport on Wednesday night.
5: You do have a small fire on your left main gear. We're now getting water on it.
2: Controllers on ATC.net, DHL, and the FAA say that the brakes on the Boeing 737 malfunctioned and the tires popped upon landing. Now, this is the latest of several aircraft tire incidents. We had five in Chicago alone recently. 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
2: Sandusky, the former Penn State football coach who was convicted of sexual abuse back in 2012, will be back in court next month. The judge called the hearing to go through the testimony after one of his accusers has recanted his account of what happened. ABC's Aaron Katursky has more.
11: This is just an evidentiary hearing. This is not going to be a motion for a new trial or anything like that, but Sandusky has long maintained his innocence.
2: Sandusky serving a lengthy prison sentence for the crimes. A judge in Washington today heard arguments over the future of the Kennedy Center for the Performing Arts. The Trump-aligned board at the Kennedy Center voted earlier this month to inscribe the venue's facade at the JFK Center for the Performing Arts, restored and renovated by President Donald J. Trump. Now back to Commerce Secretary Howard Lutnick. He spoke outside the court and said that this effort was more about refurbishing the building.
3: Right now, we expect the board has voted overwhelmingly to keep the Reach open and close the main building and let Donald Trump restore it. So that has been done by this board. So unless this judge blocks it and sort of creates a harrowing decision for the Kennedy Center, right, that's what's going to happen.
2: Former Bosnian Serb General Ratko Mladic, who was serving a life sentence for war crimes in the Yugoslavia wars in the 1990s, has died, UN officials say, at a hospital in The Hague. He was 82. Dave Packer, ABC News.
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14: From the Cromwell Weather Center, I'm Jeff Daly. Bright sunshine today and a high of 88. Tonight will be clear with a low of 66. Tomorrow, sunshine and a high of 86. Clear tomorrow night, down to 63. Saturday is sunny with a high of 90. And then on Sunday, heating up, mostly sunny at 93. Hotter still for Monday and Tuesday, with highs remaining in the mid-90s.
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Rolling through a long list of the classic hits you love here on a Thursday night. I'm Ray Michaels, just underway with another hour of great songs, including this one, a legend, and his legendary song, Brown Eyed Girl. Here's Van Morrison.

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0: Dave Matthews Band, livening things up here on Thursday night on your Classic Hit Station. How's it going for you? It's nice to have you tuned in. I'm Ray Michaels. Hope you're digging the tunes, man. I got a lot more great songs to play for you this hour. We've got the Jimmy Eat World and Huey Lewis in the news coming up, too.
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0: Jim H. World on the Classic Hit Station for Thursday night, this 27th day of August 2026. Today's Just Because Day. Yeah, it's National Just Because Day. So, well, make of that what you will, I suppose. Want to say happy birthday to Alex Lifeson from Rush. He turned 73 today. Yeah, he's getting up there. And so is Sergeant Slaughter. Remember him from the World Wrestling Federation? Old school star. He's 78 today. Barbara Bach has a birthday. She's, of course, the wife of Ringo Starr and a former James Bond girl. She's 80. And happy birthday to Tuesday Well. There's an old style actress for you. She'd been around for 83 years now. And at one time, what they used to call a sex kitten. Yeah, happy birthday, Tuesday Well, 83 today.
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2: From the Cromwell Weather Center, I'm Jeff Daly. Bright sunshine today and a high of 88. Tonight will be clear with a low of 66. Tomorrow, sunshine and a high of 86. Clear tomorrow night, down to 63. Saturday is sunny with a high of 90. And then on Sunday, heating up, mostly sunny at 93. Hotter still for Monday and Tuesday, with highs remaining in the mid-90s.
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0: George Harrison's remake of an old classic R&B song, Got My Mind Set on You, here on the Classic Hit Station. Set that memory button for another hour of great tunes coming up. We'll kick off another hour of classic hits with Billy Joel on the way next.
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3: From ABC News, I'm Dave Packer. First, the Gulf of Mexico became the Gulf of America. Now President Trump is renaming another body of water after a trade deal with Canada collapsed.
4: President Trump escalating his trade war with Canada, signing an executive order.
5: We're going to be changing the name of Lake Ontario, effective immediately, to Lake America.
4: The president fuming since Ontario Premier Doug Ford unloaded on him when the trade deal fell apart.
6: Well, he can kiss my ass, as far as I'm concerned.
4: Canada's Prime Minister Mark Carney noting the name of the lake dates back more than 400 years, adding this lake is called Lake Ontario today and forever.
3: ABC's Mary Bruce. The Justice Department just notified a D.C. District Court that the Kennedy Center will delay implementation of its board's resolution that would add President Trump's name to the facade and plaza. That will not be effectuated before October 8th. Speaking outside of court today, Commerce Secretary Howard Lutnick.
7: This is a board decision. What I can't figure out is why we're in this courtroom. The issues for the court have already been resolved. This is just an acknowledgement of renovated and restored, right? We should have been able to work this out.
3: The death toll rising in Nepal following devastating flash flooding. Officials say at least 389 people have been confirmed killed, more than 1,300 missing, and of those, 90 are Americans. ABC's Britt Klenitz in Kathmandu.
8: Families anxious for news about their missing loved ones. In a desperate post on Instagram, the family of Deepak and Madhu Ahuja from North Carolina asking for help locating the missing couple.
3: In Massachusetts, the jury in the murder trial of Lindsay Clancy sent home after deliberating for more than 3 hours. They're expected to return tomorrow morning. Clancy's mental health is a key issue in the trial, with her defense arguing that she was experiencing postpartum psychosis when she strangled her three young children. You're listening to ABC News.
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3: This summer has been filled with severe storms, flood threats, and wildfires, and the wet weather continues for the Northeast and Mid-Atlantic coast. ABC's Matt Rivers has more on the severe storms that have contributed to more than 1,300 flight cancellations in the U.S.
13: The population centers of the I-95 corridor under threat once again, exactly a week after another storm system overwhelmed New York City's subway system, swamped drivers, and spawned multiple confirmed tornadoes.
3: Former Penn State football coach Jerry Sandusky, who was convicted of sexual abuse back in 2012, will be back in court next month after one of his accusers recanted his story. ABC's Aaron Katursky has more.
14: At first, when he was first interviewed by the Pennsylvania State Police about Sandusky, he didn't really recall being abused the way maybe others had suggested. And it appears that he has come to believe his testimony was either coerced or he was sort of coached into what to say or came to believe under persistent prodding and questioning by investigators that he was abused.
3: Police in South Miami have issued a public warning for safety following a reported crocodile attack that left the family's beloved dog dead. The crocodile attack occurred early behind a home. The dog's owner says he let the dogs out in the backyard Thursday morning, but Kygo walked a little too close to the shoreline and was attacked by the croc.
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17: From the Cromwell Weather Center, I'm Jeff Daly. Bright sunshine today and a high of 88. Tonight will be clear with a low of 66. Tomorrow, sunshine and a high of 86. Clear tomorrow night, down to 63. Saturday is sunny with a high of 90. And then on Sunday, heating up, mostly sunny at 93. Hotter still for Monday and Tuesday, with highs remaining in the mid-90s.
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Classic hits back to back on a Thursday night. We are the Classic Hit Station. I'm Ray Michaels. Hey, good to have you tuned in. Let's crank it up and sing along with this one. Great tune for Peter Gabriel. Sledgehammer.

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0: Rocked in the Cradle of Love with Billy Idol here on the Classic Hit Station. We heard Peter Gabriel in there, too, with Sledgehammer. Peter is yet another celebrity who's come out and said some really beautiful words about Dolly Parton. It's amazing that her reach is so vast around the entire world. Everybody knows and loves Dolly Parton. Maybe why it was such a sad thing for her to go. Did you know that Dolly was also a real businesswoman? She spent the last several years working with a handpicked team to create a roadmap of projects that she wanted to see through, even though she's gone now. Her longtime manager worked on it with her. She's put together quite a list. She had a lot of ambition, a lot of plans that sadly she didn't get to carry out, but others will in her name. For example, her Tennessee Travel Stops will celebrate National Truck Driver Appreciation Week beginning September 13th. The Songteller Hotel and Dolly's Life of Many Colors Museum will have a grand opening next month in Nashville. Dolly dolls will be available online starting in September. And the Dolly Cup of Ambition coffee will launch online, too. And she had her hands in everything, didn't she? There's a 9-to-5 jewelry collection that's coming out in January. Dolly's dog treats are expected to come out early next year. And there's also a bedding and home decor collection expected next summer. Dolly, the kind-hearted individual who was a country superstar and singer and songwriter, also a very active businesswoman.
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0: Playing The Clash here on Thursday night with those back-to-back classic hits you love. I'm Ray Michaels, lining up another hour of great songs. Stevie Nicks and Tom Petty together kick things off for us. Coming up next.
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2: From the Cromwell Weather Center, I'm Jeff Daly. Bright sunshine today and a high of 88. Tonight will be clear with a low of 66. Tomorrow, sunshine and a high of 86. Clear tomorrow night, down to 63. Saturday is sunny with a high of 90. And then on Sunday, heating up, mostly sunny at 93. Hotter still for Monday and Tuesday, with highs remaining in the mid-90s.
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0: Carlos and the band Santana, and you've got to change your evil ways and change your socks while you're at it, too, will you? We're going to get into another hour of classic music for you coming up here next. Take us into Friday morning with a lot of great tunes back-to-back, starting with REO Speedwagon coming up next.
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2: From ABC News, I'm Dave Packer. President Trump taking his trade war with Canada to a new level.
3: We're going to be changing the name of Lake Ontario, effective immediately, to Lake America. That's going to take place right now as I sign the order.
2: The president also threatening to double tariffs on Canada-made cars and auto parts in January.
4: A 50% tariff on some $20 billion of U.S. goods going across the border. They were trying to match dollar for dollar and almost product for product the tariffs the United States put in place over the weekend. This is really setting off a significant trade war with, at this point, no negotiations indicating that they're taking place and no signs of either side backing down right now.
2: ABC's Karen Travers at the White House. A trekking group is among the more than 1,300 missing following the deadly flash flooding in Nepal. The group is associated with the Aisha Institute of Inner Sciences based in McMinnville, Tennessee. Leslie Crespi with the Institute.
5: 22 of the people were from America, affiliated with this center, and 12 from Canada.
2: 77 in all. A judge heard arguments over renaming the Kennedy Center for the Performing Arts in Washington to add President Trump's name again. ABC's Mary Bruce.
6: Commerce Secretary Howard Lutnick spent the day in court watching his administration lawyers try to convince a judge to allow President Trump's name to go up on the Kennedy Center, telling reporters it would motivate the president to raise money for renovations.
7: You need to induce him, entice him, get him to agree to wear it and do it. And if he didn't do it, you could always take the letters down.
2: Late Thursday, the DOJ notified the court that the Kennedy Center will delay implementation of its board's resolution that would add President Trump's name to the facade and plaza until October 8th. The FBI says it uncovered a sweeping cyber espionage campaign out of Canada. 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
2: The Federal Aviation Administration is looking into the March crash between an Air Canada jet and a rescue and firefighting vehicle on LaGuardia Airport's runway that killed 2 pilots. While the federal investigation into the accident is ongoing, ABC's Alex Stone says terminations are expected.
10: Sources are telling us the FAA wants to fire 2 air traffic controllers who went home early that night, leaving 1 air traffic controller on duty at LaGuardia Airport. We're told it's not uncommon for air traffic controllers to go home early when it's slow.
2: Jake Reiner, the oldest son of the late Rob and Michelle Reiner, is opening up about the December murder of his parents, the arrest of his brother, and the state of his family in a new interview. ABC's Trevor Ault.
11: For the first time since Rob and Michelle Reiner were stabbed to death, allegedly by their son Nick, the couple's oldest son, Jake Reiner, is sitting down for an interview.
12: I'll never understand. I don't care how it's explained to me. I don't care what facts come out. I will never understand why this happened.
11: Speaking with Mark Cota-Robles from our station KABC.
13: You have described that after what happened, it was losing more than half of your family.
12: Mm-hmm.
13: That includes Nick.
12: Yeah.
11: Jake's brother Nick has been open about his longtime battle with drug addiction and mental health problems. He's now pleaded not guilty to murder charges.
2: Both Pfizer and Moderna Thursday received FDA approval for their updated COVID vaccines. Both vaccines target the XFG subvariant that makes up an estimated 40% of new cases, according to the CDC. Dave Packer, ABC News.
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15: From the Cromwell Weather Center, I'm Jeff Daly. Bright sunshine today at a high of 88. Tonight will be clear with a low of 66. Tomorrow, sunshine and a high of 86. Clear tomorrow night, down to 63. Saturday is sunny with a high of 90. And then on Sunday, heating up, mostly sunny at 93. Hotter still for Monday and Tuesday, with highs remaining in the mid-90s. 92.9
16: 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Never.

How you remind me. I know I've seen you someplace before. I can't quite place you, but it was a great memory, I gotta tell you. Hey. Bob Worthington here. One great song after another. And having fun for your weekend. Take us along. Consider us your weekend soundtrack. Oh, and don't forget those sunglasses. You're looking good.

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0: ELO, Electric Light Orchestra, turned to stone when you are gone. Hey, Bob Worthington here. More great music near Daryl Hall, John Oates, and much more on the other side.
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2: From the Cromwell Weather Center, I'm Jeff Daly. Bright sunshine today and a high of 88. Tonight will be clear with a low of 66. Tomorrow, sunshine and a high of 86. Clear tomorrow night, down to 63. Saturday is sunny with a high of 90. And then on Sunday, heating up, mostly sunny at 93. Hotter still for Monday and Tuesday, with highs remaining in the mid-90s. 92.9
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0: too much time on my hands. Too much time on my...
1: You got to get a hobby. You got to take up golf or something. Take up reading or whatever the case may be. You got too much time on your hands. Is that a luxury? Maybe. Maybe not. Hey, stick around. Bon Jovi and much more waiting for you.
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2: From ABC News, I'm Dave Packard. A race to find close to 1,000 people missing in the mud and debris after massive flash floods in Asia. ABC's Britt Clendid is in Kathmandu.
3: A desperate search for survivors in Nepal and Tibet after that catastrophic wall of water swept away entire villages. 90 Americans among the 1,300 people still missing. And now, new threats raising concern that more flooding and landslides could strike. With little warning, that unstoppable torrent crashing into valleys.
2: President Trump signed an order renaming Lake Ontario to Lake America. It's the latest move in his trade war escalation with Canada. He's also threatening to double tariffs on Canada-made cars and auto parts.
4: The president really doubled down on that threat from earlier this week to put in place tariffs on Canadian cars, Canadian auto parts, and also steel and aluminum. He said today he'll go forward with that. He said Canada has been ripping off the United States for years, and he needs to do something about it. So he said, we're going to be doing tariffs on their cars.
2: Some Republicans are now calling out President Trump for his proclamation this week, temporarily lifting some tariffs on foreign imports of beef. Bill Bullard is CEO of RCAF USA, the largest association of independent cattle farmers in the U.S. He calls the move a huge mistake, saying it won't just hurt American ranchers, but it will hurt American consumers, too.
5: We have a situation here where this product is going to compete directly with the product produced by American ranchers.
2: Now, the president says he wants to bring down the price of beef. Jerry Sandusky, the former Penn State football coach who was convicted of sexual abuse back in 2012, will be back in court next month. One of Sandusky's accusers is recanting his account of what happened.
6: This is just an evidentiary hearing. This is not going to be a motion for a new trial or anything like that. But Sandusky has long maintained his innocence.
2: ABC's Aaron Katursky. Sandusky is serving a lengthy prison sentence for the crimes. You're listening to ABC News.
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2: New details are emerging after ABC News learned earlier this week CIA Director John Ratcliffe flew on a secret trip to Moscow.
9: We are learning more about CIA Director John Ratcliffe's unusual trip to Moscow earlier this week on a massive C-17 military cargo plane. Sources tell us that Ratcliffe flew there in part to warn the Russians not to attack NATO countries. He also, we're told, brought up Iran. President Trump, though, saying Vladimir Putin has assured him he will not attack NATO territory.
2: ABC's Mary Bruce. The FAA and NTSB are investigating after Marine One, the aircraft that carries President Trump, was unable to communicate with air traffic control. ABC's Alex Stone has more.
10: A disturbing moment in the skies involving Marine One.
11: I can't hear Marine One. If you hear Marine One, can you let me know?
10: The aircraft carrying President Trump unable to communicate with air traffic control. Another helicopter, part of that Marine One squad, forced to relay messages between the chopper and the tower. The communications failure coming hours after a new NTSB report suggested White House construction may have contributed to an August 4th security breach with Marine One and a passenger jet over Washington, D.C. Technicians have since taken immediate action and believed they had fixed the problem. The FAA and NTSB are investigating.
2: Former Bosnian Serb General Ratko Mladic, who was serving a life sentence for his war crimes in Yugoslavia and the wars there in the 1990s, has died, UN officials say, at the hospital in The Hague. He was 82. Dave Packer, ABC News.
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13: From the Cromwell Weather Center, I'm Jeff Daly. Bright sunshine today at a high of 88. Tonight will be clear with a low of 66. Tomorrow, sunshine and a high of 86. Clear tomorrow night, down to 63. Saturday is sunny with a high of 90. And then on Sunday, heating up, mostly sunny at 93. Hotter still for Monday and Tuesday, with highs remaining in the mid-90s.
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0: Taking it to the highways and the byways. Saying hi to Mickey, one of our favorite truckers out there. Also, Freddie, who cruises on through whenever he's in town, listens to us. Appreciate you. Dexy's Midnight Runners on the way, and Steve Miller in the band. Number one music next.
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0: Movie 2 from our Late Late Movie starring Tom Cruise from Top Gun the movie for the class of 1986 coming up from Kenny Loggins. Also, Stone Temple Pilots on the way.
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2: From the Cromwell Weather Center, I'm Jeff Daly. Bright sunshine today and a high of 88. Tonight will be clear with a low of 66. Tomorrow, sunshine and a high of 86. Clear tomorrow night, down to 63. Saturday is sunny with a high of 90. And then on Sunday, heating up, mostly sunny at 93. Hotter still for Monday and Tuesday, with highs remaining in the mid-90s.
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0: Class of 1986. And from the movies, our late movie, which starred Tom Cruise from Top Gun, the movie Danger Zone from Kenny Loggins. Stick around, it's Steppenwolf and much more on the other side.
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2: From ABC News, I'm Dave Packer. President Trump taking his trade war with Canada to a new level.
3: We're going to be changing the name of Lake Ontario, effective immediately, to Lake America. That's going to take place right now as I sign the order.
2: The president also threatening to double tariffs on Canada-made cars and auto parts in January.
4: A 50% tariff on some $20 billion of U.S. goods going across the border. They were trying to match dollar for dollar and almost product for product the tariffs the United States put in place over the weekend. This is really setting off a significant trade war with, at this point, no negotiations indicating that they're taking place and no signs of either side backing down right now.
2: ABC's Karen Travers at the White House. A trekking group is among the more than 1,300 missing following the deadly flash flooding in Nepal. The group is associated with the Aisha Institute of Inner Sciences based in McMinnville, Tennessee. Leslie Crespi with the Institute.
5: 22 of the people were from America, affiliated with this center, and 12 from Canada.
2: 77 in all. A judge heard arguments over renaming the Kennedy Center for the Performing Arts in Washington to add President Trump's name again. ABC's Mary Bruce.
6: Commerce Secretary Howard Lutnick spent the day in court watching his administration lawyers try to convince a judge to allow President Trump's name to go up on the Kennedy Center, telling reporters it would motivate the president to raise money for renovations.
7: You need to induce him, entice him, get him to agree to wear it and do it. And if he didn't do it, you could always take the letters down.
2: Late Thursday, the DOJ notified the court that the Kennedy Center will delay implementation of its board's resolution that would add President Trump's name to the facade and plaza until October 8th. The FBI says it uncovered a sweeping cyber espionage campaign out of Canada. 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
2: The Federal Aviation Administration is looking into the March crash between an Air Canada jet and a rescue and firefighting vehicle on LaGuardia Airport's runway that killed 2 pilots. While the federal investigation into the accident is ongoing, ABC's Alex Stone says terminations are expected.
10: Sources are telling us the FAA wants to fire 2 air traffic controllers who went home early that night, leaving 1 air traffic controller on duty at LaGuardia Airport. We're told it's not uncommon for air traffic controllers to go home early when it's slow.
2: Jake Reiner, the oldest son of the late Rob and Michelle Reiner, is opening up about the December murder of his parents, the arrest of his brother, and the state of his family in a new interview. ABC's Trevor Ault.
11: For the first time since Rob and Michelle Reiner were stabbed to death, allegedly by their son Nick, the couple's oldest son, Jake Reiner, is sitting down for an interview.
12: I'll never understand. I don't care how it's explained to me. I don't care what facts come out. I will never understand why this happened.
11: Speaking with Mark Cota-Robles from our station KABC.
13: You have described that after what happened, it was losing more than half of your family.
12: Mm-hmm.
13: That includes Nick.
12: Yeah.
11: Jake's brother Nick has been open about his longtime battle with drug addiction and mental health problems. He's now pleaded not guilty to murder charges.
2: Both Pfizer and Moderna Thursday received FDA approval for their updated COVID vaccines. Both vaccines target the XFG subvariant that makes up an estimated 40% of new cases, according to the CDC. Dave Packer, ABC News.
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15: From the Cromwell Weather Center, I'm Jeff Daly. Bright sunshine today and a high of 88. Tonight will be clear with a low of 66. Tomorrow, sunshine and a high of 86. Clear tomorrow night, down to 63. Saturday is sunny with a high of 90. And then on Sunday, heating up, mostly sunny at 93. Hotter still for Monday and Tuesday, with highs remaining in the mid-90s.
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0: Summer of 69, Brian Adams, and please, if you're out and about driving, no texting and driving and no drinking and driving. 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

0: Little East of Midnight music, Eric Clapton after midnight. Hey, stick around, ELO on the way, Eddie Money, and a whole bunch more. And a very happy birthday to Barbara on your special day. Honored and privileged to be a part of it. Happy birthday.
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2: From the Cromwell Weather Center, I'm Jeff Daly. Bright sunshine today and a high of 88. Tonight will be clear with a low of 66. Tomorrow, sunshine and a high of 86. Clear tomorrow night, down to 63. Saturday is sunny with a high of 90. And then on Sunday, heating up, mostly sunny at 93. Hotter still for Monday and Tuesday, with highs remaining in the mid-90s.
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0: 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ELO, Electric Light Orchestra, one of my faves, Sweet Talking Woman. 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
2: From ABC News, I'm Dave Packer. A race to find close to 1,000 people missing in the mud and debris after massive flash floods in Asia. ABC's Britt Clendid is in Kathmandu.
3: A desperate search for survivors in Nepal and Tibet after that catastrophic wall of water swept away entire villages. 90 Americans among the 1,300 people still missing. And now, new threats raising concern that more flooding and landslides could strike. With little warning, that unstoppable torrent crashing into valleys.
2: President Trump signed an order renaming Lake Ontario to Lake America. It's the latest move in his trade war escalation with Canada. He's also threatening to double tariffs on Canada-made cars and auto parts.
4: The president really doubled down on that threat from earlier this week to put in place tariffs on Canadian cars, Canadian auto parts, and also steel and aluminum. He said today he'll go forward with that. He said Canada has been ripping off the United States for years, and he needs to do something about it. So he said, we're going to be doing tariffs on their cars.
2: Some Republicans are now calling out President Trump for his proclamation this week, temporarily lifting some tariffs on foreign imports of beef. Bill Bullard is CEO of RCAF USA, the largest association of independent cattle farmers in the U.S. He calls the move a huge mistake, saying it won't just hurt American ranchers, but it will hurt American consumers, too.
5: We have a situation here where this product is going to compete directly with the product produced by American ranchers.
2: Now, the president says he wants to bring down the price of beef. Jerry Sandusky, the former Penn State football coach who was convicted of sexual abuse back in 2012, will be back in court next month. One of Sandusky's accusers is recanting his account of what happened.
6: This is just an evidentiary hearing. This is not going to be a motion for a new trial or anything like that. But Sandusky has long maintained his innocence.
2: ABC's Aaron Katursky. Sandusky is serving a lengthy prison sentence for the crimes. You're listening to ABC News.
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2: New details are emerging after ABC News learned earlier this week CIA Director John Ratcliffe flew on a secret trip to Moscow.
9: We are learning more about CIA Director John Ratcliffe's unusual trip to Moscow earlier this week on a massive C-17 military cargo plane. Sources tell us that Ratcliffe flew there in part to warn the Russians not to attack NATO countries. He also, we're told, brought up Iran. President Trump, though, saying Vladimir Putin has assured him he will not attack NATO territory.
2: ABC's Mary Bruce. The FAA and NTSB are investigating after Marine One, the aircraft that carries President Trump, was unable to communicate with air traffic control. ABC's Alex Stone has more.
10: A disturbing moment in the skies involving Marine One.
11: I can't hear Marine One. If you hear Marine One, can you let me know?
10: The aircraft carrying President Trump unable to communicate with air traffic control. Another helicopter, part of that Marine One squad, forced to relay messages between the chopper and the tower. The communications failure coming hours after a new NTSB report suggested White House construction may have contributed to an August 4th security breach with Marine One and a passenger jet over Washington, D.C. Technicians have since taken immediate action and believed they had fixed the problem. The FAA and NTSB are investigating.
2: Former Bosnian Serb General Ratko Mladic, who was serving a life sentence for his war crimes in Yugoslavia and the wars there in the 1990s, has died, UN officials say, at the hospital in The Hague. He was 82. Dave Packer, ABC News.
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13: From the Cromwell Weather Center, I'm Jeff Daly. Bright sunshine today and a high of 88. Tonight will be clear with a low of 66. Tomorrow, sunshine and a high of 86. Clear tomorrow night, down to 63. Saturday is sunny with a high of 90. And then on Sunday, heating up, mostly sunny at 93. Hotter still for Monday and Tuesday, with highs remaining in the mid-90s.
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The wee hours of your TGIF Friday finally here. Reaching for that weekend, are we? Of course. You're hungry for the weekend. I don't blame you. Here's Duran.

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0: Moving out, Anthony's song, Billy Joel, Bob Worthington here as we TCOB with BTO on the way, and out of Australia way, it's Rick Springfield by request, next.
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0: Are we TCOB with BTO, taking care of business? I'm Bob Worthington on 92.9 WVJS. 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
2: From the Cromwell Weather Center, I'm Jeff Nally. Bright sunshine today and a high of 88. Tonight will be clear with a low of 66. Tomorrow, sunshine and a high of 86. Clear tomorrow night, down to 63. Saturday is sunny with a high of 90. And then on Sunday, heating up, mostly sunny at 93. Hotter still for Monday and Tuesday with highs remaining in the mid-90s.
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3: From ABC News, I'm Dave Packer. President Trump taking his trade war with Canada to a new level.
4: We're going to be changing the name of Lake Ontario, effective immediately, to Lake America. That's going to take place right now as I sign the order.
3: The president also threatening to double tariffs on Canada-made cars and auto parts in January.
5: A 50% tariff on some $20 billion of U.S. goods going across the border. They were trying to match dollar for dollar and almost product for product the tariffs the United States put in place over the weekend.

0: is really setting off a significant trade war with, at this point, no negotiations indicating that they're taking place and no signs of either side backing down right now.
1: ABC's Karen Travers at the White House. A trekking group is among the more than 1,300 missing following the deadly flash flooding in Nepal. The group is associated with the Aisha Institute of Inner Sciences based in McMinnville, Tennessee. Leslie Crespi with the Institute.
2: 22 of the people were from America, affiliated with this center, and 12 from Canada.
1: 77 in all. A judge heard arguments over renaming the Kennedy Center for the Performing Arts in Washington to add President Trump's name again. ABC's Mary Bruce.
3: Commerce Secretary Howard Lutnick spent the day in court watching his administration lawyers try to convince a judge to allow President Trump's name to go up on the Kennedy Center, telling reporters it would motivate the president to raise money for renovations.
4: You need to induce him, entice him, get him to agree to wear it and do it. And if he didn't do it, you could always take the letters down.
1: Late Thursday, the DOJ notified the court that the Kennedy Center will delay implementation of its board's resolution that would add President Trump's name to the facade and plaza until October 8th. The FBI says it uncovered a sweeping cyber espionage campaign out of Canada. 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
1: The Federal Aviation Administration is looking into the March crash between an Air Canada jet and a rescue and firefighting vehicle on LaGuardia Airport's runway that killed 2 pilots. While the federal investigation into the accident is ongoing, ABC's Alex Stone says terminations are expected.
7: Sources are telling us the FAA wants to fire 2 air traffic controllers who went home early that night, leaving 1 air traffic controller on duty at LaGuardia Airport. We're told it's not uncommon for air traffic controllers to go home early when it's slow.
1: Jake Reiner, the oldest son of the late Rob and Michelle Reiner, is opening up about the December murder of his parents, the arrest of his brother, and the state of his family in a new interview. ABC's Trevor Ault.
8: For the first time since Rob and Michelle Reiner were stabbed to death, allegedly by their son Nick, the couple's oldest son, Jake Reiner, is sitting down for an interview.
9: I'll never understand. I don't care how it's explained to me. I don't care what facts come out. I will never understand why this happened.
8: Speaking with Mark Cota-Robles from our station KABC.
10: You have described that after what happened, it was losing more than half of your family.
9: Mm-hmm.
10: That includes Nick.
9: Yeah.
8: Jake's brother Nick has been open about his longtime battle with drug addiction and mental health problems. He's now pleaded not guilty to murder charges.
1: Both Pfizer and Moderna Thursday received FDA approval for their updated COVID vaccines. Both vaccines target the XFG subvariant that makes up an estimated 40% of new cases, according to the CDC. Dave Packer, ABC News.
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12: From the Cromwell Weather Center, I'm Jeff Daly. Bright sunshine today and a high of 88. Tonight will be clear with a low of 66. Tomorrow, sunshine and a high of 86. Clear tomorrow night, down to 63. Saturday is sunny with a high of 90. And then on Sunday, heating up, mostly sunny at 93. Hotter still for Monday and Tuesday, with highs remaining in the mid-90s.
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Saying hi to Jillian, Eddie, also Vinny and Lou listening in. Brand new listener, Lisa Ann. Hey, welcome aboard. 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And tell a friend or two about us. We appreciate you. Little love song.

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0: Brian Setzer, Stray Cats, and Rock This Town. 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
2: From the Cromwell Weather Center, I'm Jeff Daly. Bright sunshine today and a high of 88. Tonight will be clear with a low of 66. Tomorrow, sunshine and a high of 86. Clear tomorrow night, down to 63. Saturday is sunny with a high of 90. And then on Sunday, heating up, mostly sunny at 93. Hotter still for Monday and Tuesday, with highs remaining in the mid-90s.
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0: magic man is what I am. That's Hart, Ann, and Nancy, the Wilson sisters from Dreamboat Annie, the album.
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3: From ABC News, I'm Sherry Preston. The death toll rising in Nepal. Catastrophic flash floods killing at least 469 people, but 970 others are still missing, including more than 60 Americans. This woman from Virginia says her husband and nine other men were in the middle of a trek to Tibet when the wall of water hit. She and others reaching out to lawmakers.
4: Everybody is taking turns and shedding their tears, wiping it off and getting back to work.
3: ABC's Britt Quennett is in Kathmandu.
5: There is an urgent recovery underway, and it's complicated by mountains of mud and debris. Communication lines are down, roads are blocked, and the search for, as I say, dozens of Americans, but also hundreds of other foreigners, trekkers, is underway.
3: A federal judge is again blocking key parts of a Trump administration effort to limit mail-in voting. Details from ABC's Dave Packer.
6: Judge Indira Talwani says the rule is likely unconstitutional and would be practically impossible for states to follow before the midterm elections. The rule would give the Postal Service greater authority over mail-in ballots, including verifying voter eligibility. The decision's likely to face another appeal.
3: The dispute could eventually return to the U.S. Supreme Court. New details are emerging about the secret trip to Moscow earlier this week by CIA Director John Ratcliffe on a military cargo plane.
7: Sources tell us that Ratcliffe flew there in part to warn the Russians not to attack NATO countries. He also, we're told, brought up Iran. President Trump, though, saying Vladimir Putin has assured him he will not attack NATO territory.
3: ABC's Mary Bruce. Sources tell ABC News the FAA is now looking to fire two air traffic controllers who went home early before a deadly collision at LaGuardia Airport. An Air Canada Express jet hit a Port Authority fire truck, killing two pilots last March. Reactions coming in to President Trump wanting to rename Lake Ontario Lake America. Canada says it's been named that for 400 years. You're listening to ABC News.
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2: There is a shortage of U.S. Patriot missiles in Europe. A U.S. defense official and NATO official calling the situation beyond critical. Here's ABC's Hannah Pataugh.
3: In Europe, a shortage of U.S. Patriot missiles is being described as beyond critical. The shortage is largely due to the U.S. war with Iran, but it's raising concerns of what could happen if Russia attacks a NATO country. The Patriot missiles can shoot down Russian ballistic missiles, and concern of the shortage comes as today marks 6 months since the initial U.S. and Israeli attack on Iran.
2: Jury deliberations resume today in the murder trial of Massachusetts mom Lindsay Clancy. She is charged in the strangulation deaths of her three young children in 2023.
4: Jurors face the central question of whether Clancy's mental illness was so severe that she lost her grip with reality. If they're convinced by Clancy's claims of postpartum psychosis, she could be found not guilty by lack of criminal responsibility, an outcome that would result in her being sent to a state psychiatric facility. If they reject that argument, they could consider whether she's guilty of murder, which carries a mandatory life sentence, or manslaughter, which is punishable up to 20 years in prison. Peter Harlambous, ABC News.
2: Thunderstorms triggered more than 8,000 flight delays and nearly 1,400 cancellations along the East Coast yesterday. That rainy weather made the partial lunar eclipse kind of a dud in most of the Northeast. People in the Western U.S., though, have been able to catch some of the celestial event. Sherry Preston, ABC News.
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6: From the Cromwell Weather Center, I'm Jeff Daly. Bright sunshine today and a high of 88. Tonight will be clear with a low of 66. Tomorrow, sunshine and a high of 86. Clear tomorrow night, down to 63. Saturday is sunny with a high of 90. And then on Sunday, heating up, mostly sunny at 93. Hotter still for Monday and Tuesday, with highs remaining in the mid-90s.
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The song that propelled him into stardom in 1972 for Jackson Browne. The Isley Brothers did a great version of that song too, by the way. If you ever get a chance to hear it, please do. 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

0: Good morning, your Friday morning, your TGIF, counting it down to the weekend beginning once again. This week did breeze by, didn't it? He did a good job doing that, moving it along in the weekend just around the corner.
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0: 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It's Aerosmith, that other band from Boston. Stick around, Benji Orr, Rico Kasich and the Cars, Tom Petty and the Heartbreakers, and a whole bunch more for you.
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3: From the Cromwell Weather Center, I'm Jeff Daly. Bright sunshine today and a high of 88. Tonight will be clear with a low of 66. Tomorrow, sunshine and a high of 86. Clear tomorrow night, down to 63. Saturday is sunny with a high of 90. And then on Sunday, heating up, mostly sunny at 93. Hotter still for Monday and Tuesday with highs remaining in the mid-90s.
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0: Vamanos, let's go. Benji Orr, Rico Kasich, and the Cars. Good morning. Your TGIF Friday morning is here.
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3: From ABC News, I'm Sherry Preston. An all-out mobilization effort in Nepal to find anyone who might still be trapped but alive following the massive mudslide that killed nearly 500 people. More than 1,000 are still missing. ABC's Britt Clennett is in Kathmandu with more on why they're afraid even more flooding could be on the way.
4: The collapse actually dammed a river and formed a brand new lake right after the disaster site, and it's still rising. So that's the big concern, the big new threat that many people are worried about. Chinese authorities say that there is a high risk it could burst within the next few days, which is why officials are warning about possible second and third waves of flooding from debris still sitting in these river systems.
3: That lake believed to be still rising, but no longer overflowing. A federal judge once again blocking a Trump administration rule that would give the Postal Service a much greater role in overseeing mail-in voting. Jurors in the Lindsay Clancy murder trial are now deliberating the case of the Massachusetts mom who killed her three children, she says, while suffering severe postpartum psychosis. ABC's Rena Roy says of the jurors,
5: they will go through all three murder charges against Lindsay Clancy one by one. One for Cora, one for Dawson, one for Callan. Those are the three Clancy children. Under each charge, they will consider first-degree murder, second-degree murder, and manslaughter. So if she is found guilty of murdering her children, she would face up to life in prison. If she's found to be not criminally responsible, she would be sent to a state mental health facility.
3: Possible disciplinary action in the deadly collision at LaGuardia earlier this year.
6: Sources are telling us the FAA wants to fire two air traffic controllers who went home early that night, leaving one air traffic controller on duty at LaGuardia Airport. We're told it's not uncommon for air traffic controllers to go home early when it's slow.
3: ABC's Alex Stone, when an emergency vehicle crossed the runway, it collided with a passenger plane, killing both pilots. You're listening to ABC News.
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3: Big cats roaming around parts of the Hoosier State. ABC's Sophie Flay with more on the search for them.
12: Police outside Indianapolis have been on the hunt for two lions. They received at least two reports of

0: about a female lion and a smaller cub on the loose in Indiana's Hancock or Madison counties. The lioness, weighing approximately 300 pounds and wearing a blue harness. After a four-hour police search, no lions were spotted.
1: Deputies have been using ground patrols and drones to try to find the lions. Jake Reiner is speaking out. Here's ABC's Trevor Ault.
2: For the first time since Rob and Michelle Reiner were stabbed to death, allegedly by their son Nick, the couple's oldest son, Jake Reiner, is sitting down for an interview.
3: I'll never understand. I don't care how it's explained to me. I don't care what facts come out. I will never understand why this happened.
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4: You have described that after what happened, it was losing more than half of your family.
3: Mm-hmm.
4: That includes Nick.
3: Yeah.
2: Jake's brother Nick has been open about his longtime battle with drug addiction and mental health problems. He's now pleaded not guilty to murder charges.
1: Tomorrow, the state of Louisiana marks 21 years since Hurricane Katrina hit. In the chaos of the storm, Charity Hospital in New Orleans became the scene of heartbreak as doctors scrambled to keep patients alive without power or medical equipment. Well, now the long-shuttered hospital is about to get a new life as Tulane University turns it into a medical research hub. Sherry Preston, ABC News.
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10: From the Cromwell Weather Center, I'm Jeff Daly. Bright sunshine today and a high of 88. Tonight will be clear with a low of 66. Tomorrow, sunshine and a high of 86. Clear tomorrow night, down to 63. Saturday is sunny with a high of 90. And then on Sunday, heating up, mostly sunny at 93. Hotter still for Monday and Tuesday, with highs remaining in the mid-90s.
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0: Ain't that the truth, lover boy? And working for the weekend, just get through today. Boom. And then we'll be into this last weekend of August, the weekend prior to Labor Day weekend. Jim here. Today is August 28th. And if your birthday is today, we want to be the first to say happy birthday to you. If you're celebrating over the weekend, happy early birthday. And of course, congrats to everybody who is celebrating an anniversary today. Got a handful and change of celebrity birthdays to mention. Ken Jenkins from Scrubs hits the big 86. Daniel Stern from Home Alone, 69. Shania Twain is 61. Billy Boyd from Lord of the Rings, 58 today. Jack Black, 57. Jason Priestley, remember that name? Beverly Hills 90210. Yeah, 57 for him. Leanne Rimes is 44. And don't ask me how I know. Been from Toddlers and Tiaras on TLC. I did watch this all the time. Honey Boo Boo. Yeah, Elena Thompson. Honey Boo Boo is 21 today.
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0: Owensboro's greatest hits, 92.9 WVJS. Happy Friday. It's Jim. All right, time for our crazy studies of the day. I got two for you. Want to thank Pamela for these. Radio Guy Jim on Facebook. That's my page. Hit the follow button, and you can instant message me then with the fun stuff that you find online. All right, number one, new study says that turning off the TV, doing a crossword puzzle, and eating more fish could be keys to a better memory. And a crazy study number two, research shows that letting in a little extra light throughout the day could make you more alert and help you avoid an afternoon energy slump. All right, if you come across some crazy stuff online, I don't think either one of those kind of crazy, but if you come across some crazy stuff, send it over to me, Radio Guy Jim on Facebook. Well, trust God, bless others, and celebrate grace each Sunday morning with Third Baptist Church. 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
2: From the Cromwell Weather Center, I'm Jeff Daly. Bright sunshine today and a high of 88. Tonight will be clear with a low of 66. Tomorrow, sunshine and a high of 86. Clear tomorrow night, down to 63. Saturday is sunny with a high of 90, and then on Sunday, heating up, mostly sunny at 93. Hotter still for Monday and Tuesday, with highs remaining in the mid-90s.
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0: Doobies and Long Train Running. Got another hour of the greatest classic hits coming up. We'll kick things off with Don Henley in just a couple of moments. Well, any big plans for this weekend, the weekend before Labor Day weekend? Got to go out and do some fishing, maybe, I don't know, do some camping. Do it before everybody and their brother is crowding up the land and the boats and the side-by-sides and all the noise. Maybe you can do a little relaxation. Or are you going to go camping this weekend and do a little camping next weekend? But oh, nothing wrong at all. You do what you got to do. If you want to stay home and watch NFL preseason football, we got 10 games today. And then we got, I think it's just four on Saturday. Then that is it. It's just two on Saturday. But that'll be it for the NFL preseason. Regular games get underway on Wednesday, September 9th. So got to get all that camp in, all that outdoor stuff in before we become couch potatoes on Sunday.
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3: Coming at you with your Cromwell Media News, I'm Veronica. The owners of the former Texas Gas Company building have been issued a deadline to sell, develop, or demolish the property. The Owensboro Property Maintenance Code Enforcement Board issued the order last Wednesday over many property maintenance violations. The city of Owensboro could force a demolition if no action is taken by September.

0: November of 2029. Governor Andy Beshear ordered for flags to be lowered in honor of Dolly Parton until sunset September 1st. Parton died at the age of 80 August 25th, 2026. In August of 2024, Governor Beshear gave Dolly Parton the honor of being a Kentucky colonel, the highest Kentucky honor that can be bestowed to a civilian. Andrew Kyle Lee was arrested and booked into the Vandenberg County Jail after being pulled over for speeding. Officers found a firearm and methamphetamine in the vehicle with a child present. He faces drug and neglect charges at this time. Character actor Tim Curry passed away yesterday, August 25th, 2026, at the age of 80. Known for his roles as Dr. Frankenfurter in the Rocky Horror Picture Show, Mr. Hector, the Concierge in Home Alone 2, and Wadsworth and Clue, Curry was a prominent member in the theater community and will be missed. Concluding your Cromwell Media News, I'm Veronica.
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3: From the Cromwell Weather Center, I'm Jeff Daly. Bright sunshine today and a high of 88. Tonight will be clear with a low of 66. Tomorrow, sunshine and a high of 86. Clear tomorrow night, down to 63. Saturday is sunny with a high of 90. And then on Sunday, heating up, mostly sunny at 93. Hotter still for Monday and Tuesday, with highs remaining in the mid-90s.
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0: 92.9 WVJS Blues Traveler running around. I am your host this fine Friday morning in the Floor Concept Studio. I'm Veronica, living the dream, feeling good. It will be my last day hosting, actually. Fun fact, Rob will be back on Monday. He wanted to come back today, and then we all kind of yelled at him. We're like, no, you're not doing that. I also yelled at him because he called me last night. And I was like, oh, I'm just checking on this. And it's like, Rob, you better stop. You better stop. You're about to get snapped up. You better quit. But hey, we've got it. We've got it all under control. I know I said I was going to come on at 7. I woke up at 5:30 and I knew that if I went back to sleep, no. That's a very dangerous game for me. I knew if I went back to sleep, I was not getting up. So I have a lot that I have to do before I'm able to enjoy my weekend. One of those is this show. Got Your Twin Spin on the way, brought to you by Mojo's Boneyard. 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

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Elton John, I'm still standing right now. Hey, I'm back. I'm here. 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

0: 92.9 WVJS, Elton John, the bitch is back. Here in the Floor Concept Studios, I'm your host, Veronica. Feeling good on this fine Friday. Hey, definitely ready for the weekend, but nothing wrong with that. Doing a twin spin of Elton John, brought to you by Mojo's Boneyard. 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
1: I'm Jeff Daly on the Cromwell Ag Radio Network. Senator Joni Ernst of Iowa yesterday warned the Trump administration against increasing the use of small refinery exemptions from biofuel blending rules that under the renewable fuel standard, joining several agricultural and biofuel groups cautioning against such changes. In a post on X, Ernst said the exemptions, quote, will crush demand for Iowa corn and soybeans while padding the pockets of refiners already making record profits. You don't lower gas prices, said Ernst, by taking American-made biofuel off the market. A speculation in the ag commodity market is that the Trump administration may retroactively issue significantly more SREs, or small refinery exemptions, for 2025 than indicated earlier. Agriculture and biofuel groups have expressed concern that such a move would undermine historically high 26-27 biofuel blending quotas finalized by the EPA in March. A statement from the Fueling America Jobs Coalition, a group of union workers and independent American oil refiners, warned that potential shortages in RIN credits stemming from the higher mandates and reallocated exemption volumes might force refiners to produce less fuel. I'm Jeff Daly.
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0: Here with your Cromwell Media weather, I'm Veronica. Sunny Friday with a high near 86, mostly clear Friday night with a low around 64. Sunny Saturday with a high near 89, mostly clear Saturday night with a low around 66. Sunny Sunday with a high near 93, mostly clear Sunday night with a low around 71. And a sunny Monday with a high near 94 and a mostly clear Monday night with a low around 73. Here with your Cromwell Media weather, I'm Veronica.
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0: 92.9 WVJS, the Rolling Stones. I can't get no satisfaction. I'm Veronica here in the Floor Concept Studio on this fine Friday, almost the weekend. And let me know if you got any big plans coming up. You can message us on our Facebook page, WVJS Radio. My plans, well, I will keep it a sec. My plans for today, the second I'm done with, you know, the last couple things that I need to do before I can go chill, enjoy the weekend. The second I get home, bed. And I mean the second. I feel like I will be lucky to take my shoes off at this point, which I am excited about. And then it's getting everything in my apartment as prepared as I can for the next 3 weekends in which I am not going to be in my apartment, which sounds kind of counterintuitive, but okay, hear me out. When you go on vacation, do you want to come home to a messy house? When you go on a work trip, do you want to come home to a messy house? When you go and house sit, do you want to come home to a messy house? When you do all three of those things weekends in a row, do you want to come home to a messy house? No, you don't. And I don't either. So here we are. It's going to be a lot of cleaning. Am I looking forward to that? No. Does it have to happen? Unfortunately. Whitney Houston coming up. So emotional. 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
3: Coming at you with your Cromwell Media News, I'm Veronica. The owners of the former Texas Gas Company building have been issued a deadline to sell, develop, or demolish the property. The Owensboro Property Maintenance Code Enforcement Board issued the order last Wednesday over many property maintenance violations. The city of Owensboro could force a demolition if no action is taken by September of 2029. Governor Andy Beshear ordered for flags to be lowered in honor of Dolly Parton until sunset September 1st. Parton died at the age of 80 August 25th, 2026. In August of 2024, Governor Beshear gave Dolly Parton the honor of being a Kentucky colonel, the highest Kentucky honor that can be bestowed to a civilian. Andrew Kyle Lee was arrested and booked into the Vanderburg County Jail after being pulled over for speeding. Officers found a firearm and methamphetamine in the vehicle with a child present. He faces drug and neglect charges at this time. Character actor Tim Curry passed away yesterday, August 25th, 2026, at the age of 80. Known for his roles as Dr. Frankenfurter in the Rocky Horror Picture Show, Mr. Hector, the Concierge in Home Alone 2, and Wadsworth and Clue, Curry was a prominent member in the theater community and will be missed. Concluding your Cromwell Media News, I'm Veronica.
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3: Here with your Cromwell Media weather, I'm Veronica. Sunny Friday with a high near 86, mostly clear Friday night with a low around 64. Sunny Saturday with a high near 89, mostly clear Saturday night with a low around 66. Sunny Sunday with a high near 93, mostly clear Sunday night with a low around 71. And a sunny Monday with a high near 94 and a mostly clear Monday night with a low around 73. Here with your Cromwell Media weather, I'm Veronica.
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0: PJS. Get Rickrolled, everybody, on this fine Friday. I'm your host, Veronica, here in the Floor Concepts studio, the retro morning show with me. At least until Monday. But, man, I just went out to go get me and one of our other morning hosts some breakfast. And oh, my Lanta. Look, I thought they might have passed away in the place that we went. I'm not going to call them out, but my goodness, guys, it's okay. They just vanished for like 15 minutes. I walked in, there was 1 minute left of Rick Astley. But I made it. That's all that matters. It was a close finish, but that's okay. I'm just doing my best. We got Georgia Satellites on the way, along with your Mojo's Boneyard Twin Spin, only on 92.9 WVJS.
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Doing a twin spin of the Romantics today, brought to you by Mojo's Boneyard. Right here in the Floor Concept Studios, I'm your host, Veronica. Right now, the Romantics, talking in your sleep. Hey, because I hear the secrets that you keep.

0: 92.9 WVJS, The Romantics, talking in your sleep. I'm your host this fine morning here in the Floor Concepts studio, Veronica, living the dream on this fine Friday, doing a twin spin of The Romantics today, brought to you by Mojo's Boneyard. Look, ain't nothing wrong with a little twin spin. Sometimes you literally just cannot get enough of a certain artist. Hey, been there, done that. I've been listening to one of the same artists for 20 years, which is crazy to me. I think it's so fun how people, their music taste tends to be shaped permanently by how they were whenever they grew up. I still listen to a majority of the stuff that I listened to whenever I was a teenager, and I get to play a fair bit of it on 97X. I listen to, you know, the stuff that was popular whenever I was in high school. I get to play that on the party, and I get to play some stuff right now that was popular whenever I was growing up. So this week has been a triple whammy, a triple win. 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

0: I'm Jeff Nelly on the Cromwell Ag Radio Network. Senators Peter Welch of Vermont, Kirsten Gillibrand of New York, and Representative Red Schneider of Illinois yesterday introducing a bicameral bill that would repeal Section 338 of the 1930 trade law. The Trump administration used that Section 338 to impose its 50% levy on $20 billion in Canadian goods. No good will come of this trade war with Canada, Welch said in a press release. Imposing on-again, off-again tariffs is the opposite of how we should treat our close friends and longtime allies. The bill is dubbed the Banning Antiquated Duties and Delivering Equitable American Levies Act, or Bad Deal Act. Representative Shamari Figures in Alabama yesterday introduced a bill that would reverse the Trump proclamation that would allow for up to 300,000 metric tons of ground beef to enter the U.S. in quota for 90 days. The beef will be sold at 25% below market value. Figures called the proclamation a slap in the face to the hardworking cattle farmers in a press release. The president's decision to bring foreign beef significantly under market value doesn't put America's farmers first and shows an appalling lack of care and an alarming disconnect with farmers. I'm Jeff Nally.
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3: Here with your Cromwell Media weather, I'm Veronica. Sunny Friday with a high near 86, mostly clear Friday night with a low around 64. Sunny Saturday with a high near 89, mostly clear Saturday night with a low around 66. Sunny Sunday with a high near 93, mostly clear Sunday night with a low around 71. And a sunny Monday with a high near 94 and a mostly clear Monday night with a low around 73. Here with your Cromwell Media weather, I'm Veronica.
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0: 92.9 WVJS, Credence Clearwater Revival, CCR. Have you ever seen the rain? Yeah. I'm Veronica. I'm your host this fine Friday morning right here in the Floor Concept Studio. Feeling good. Hey, definitely ready for the weekend, but aren't we all? Aren't we all? Feeling pretty good, though. I've been having a good week, I'd like to say. Busy, but, you know, sometimes you need a busy week. I will say that I will take a busy week over a week where nothing is going on. I do not like to be bored, ever. I would significantly rather be, like, have a jam-packed, full, busy schedule than having nothing going on. You know, sometimes it's good to have a couple days where you don't have to do anything, but no, I need things to always be happening, because, I mean, that's life. Where is the fun if nothing is happening? That's my two cents. I know I'm a dollar short. Never short of good music, though. Whitesnake coming up. It's one of my mom's favorites. Only on 92.9 WVJS.
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3: Coming at you with your Cromwell Media News, I'm Veronica. The owners of the former Texas Gas Company building have been issued a deadline to sell, develop, or demolish the property. The Owensboro Property Maintenance Code Enforcement Board issued the order last Wednesday over many property maintenance violations. The city of Owensboro could force a demolition if no action is taken by September of 2029. Governor Andy Beshear ordered for flags to be lowered in honor of Dolly Parton until sunset September 1st. Parton died at the age of 80, August 25th, 2026. In August of 2024, Governor Beshear gave Dolly Parton the honor of being a Kentucky colonel, the highest Kentucky honor that can be bestowed to a civilian. Andrew Kyle Lee was arrested and booked into the Vanderburgh County Jail after being pulled over for speeding. Officers found a firearm and methamphetamine in the vehicle with a child present. He faces drug and neglect charges at this time. Character actor Tim Curry passed away yesterday, August 25th, 2026, at the age of 80. Known for his roles as Dr. Frankenfurter in the Rocky Horror Picture Show, Mr. Hector the Concierge in Home Alone 2, and Wadsworth and Clue, Curry was a prominent member in the theater community and will be missed. Concluding your Cromwell Media News, I'm Veronica.
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3: Here with your Cromwell Media weather, I'm Veronica. Sunny Friday with a high near 86, mostly clear Friday night with a low around 64. Sunny Saturday with a high near 89, mostly clear Saturday night with a low around 66. Sunny Sunday with a high near 93, mostly clear Sunday night with a low around 71. And a sunny Monday with a high near 94 and a mostly clear Monday night with a low around 73. Here with your Cromwell Media weather, I'm Veronica.
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0: 92.9 WVJS here in the Floor Concept Studios. I'm your host this fine Friday morning. I'm Veronica. 8675309 Jenny. And speaking of that very special phone number, coming up at 9 o'clock, we got your Space Monkey Records request hour, 9 to 10. Call in. Not 867-5309-270-852-3789. And get your request in. Call in. I'd like to hear from you. And also, you can message us on Facebook, WVJS Radio. You ever see something and it's just like so stupid? It's just so dumb that you just laugh. Because sometimes I see things. So for me, someone called me chronically online, and unfortunately for like work, not just for, you know, me being on social media promoting myself, I guess, but also promoting my podcast, promoting the stations that I'm on, or talking points on air. I am online a lot. And the problem with being online is that it seems like the entire world is online. And out of 8 billion people, I fear that a lot of people are really stupid. And I'm not talking like, you know, knowledge-wise, like someone doesn't know that 2 + 2 = 4. But sometimes people come up with the most wacky, insane think pieces that it comes to a point. Because I just saw someone talking about the late and great Dolly Parton being like, I can't believe that she would accept money from this person who, mind you, is also a great person. I can't believe that. That's actually witchcraft. Huh? What? Huh? Okay. You know, everyone's so creative. Everyone's so creative. Cutting Crew is coming up. I Just Died in Your Arms. 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

0: 92.9 WVJS, the Bee Gees. You should be dancing. Hopefully, this is getting you up, getting you ready, rocking, rolling on this fine Friday. Hopefully, kind of get the blood pumping. Look, it's Friday, feeling good, ready for the weekend. Doing a twin spin of the Bee Gees brought to you by Mojo's Boneyard. Look, I know that the Bee Gees wanted to be like a rock band. But if you wanted to be a rock band, I don't know why your disco was so fire. I mean, come on, come on. A lot of people stay hating on disco. I have no idea why. People are always drinking that Haterade. Not me. Not me. I feel like there should be a love for all different types of music across all genres. And if you write out a specific genre just because you're like, well, I don't know, you just haven't found the right song yet. That's my 2 cents. That's my 2 cents. The Doobie Brothers coming up, Blackwater, only on 92.9 WVJS.
1: I'm Jeff Alley on the Cromwell Ag Radio Network at the Chicago Board of Trade this morning. It's corn, wheat, and soybean futures all pricing higher. Yesterday, row crops appeared on track to finally take a breather from the August rally, but the bullish mindset proved to have conviction, with soybeans staging an impressive mid-morning rally. They were 17 cents above the early low. Corn futures remain marginally lower, but also well above the daily low. That thanks to another surge in wheat futures. Traders losing patience and hope that grain exports in the Black Sea will return to normal. They don't see that happening anytime soon. Slightly firmer energy futures and lingering inflation concerns also providing a layer of support in the commodity market. Looking to the marketplace yesterday, wheat futures extended gains. Ukraine and Russia stepping up attacks on each other's infrastructure, and that increasing concerns about the future disruption of Black Sea exports. Ag Resource yesterday fears the war to continue it till at least the end of the year, and that would shift 15 million metric tons of wheat and 7 to 8 million metric tons of corn to other world exporters. Corn futures took a breather at the Board of Trade yesterday, but it was only the third day with lower prices since the USDA's WASDE report. I'm Jeff Nally.
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0: Here with your Cromwell Media weather, I'm Veronica. Sunny Friday with a high near 86, mostly clear Friday night with a low around 64. Sunny Saturday with a high near 89, mostly clear Saturday night with a low around 66. Sunny Sunday with a high near 93, mostly clear Sunday night with a low around 71. And a sunny Monday with a high near 94 and a mostly clear Monday night with a low around 73. Here with your Cromwell Media weather, I'm Veronica.
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0: 92.9 WVJS Journey, any way you want it. I'm Veronica here in the Floor Concept Studio doing the Retro Morning Show. It's my final day going to be doing the Retro Morning Show. And speaking of any way you want it, we've got our request hour coming up here at 9 o'clock, brought to you by Space Monkey Records in Evansville, right across the river. So make sure you are calling us, or you can message us on our Facebook page, WVJS Radio, 270-852-3789. 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

0: power tunnel in Nepal, some of them caked with mud. We've seen being pulled out. There could be as many as 100 more people inside that tunnel, workers trying to reach them. ABC's Britt Clinett has more from Kathmandu on the massive mudslide.
1: That catastrophic wall of water just sweeping away entire villages, bridges, roads, and that's what's made also the recovery effort all the more complicated and desperate.
0: The number of people killed in the mudslide, over 500. The war with Iran began 6 months ago. Since then, 16 American service members have been killed and, says ABC's Martha Raddatz,
2: more than 750 Americans have been wounded, including Sergeant First Class Corey Hicks, who survived a deadly drone attack in Kuwait. He spoke with ABC affiliate KSTP.
3: And I remember turning my head to the left and I seen the nose of that drone pop through.
2: The Hicks family says he is now struggling with short-term memory loss and PTSD, and that getting proper medical care has taken months. Hicks, they said, was concerned about the lack of medical supplies in Kuwait even before the attack.
0: The chemical tank that failed at a Washington State paper mill last May should not have been used at all. That finding the result of an inspection that took place nearly a year before the disaster, says ABC's Jim Ryan.
4: Federal investigators have dug into the records at Nippon Dynawave Packaging Company, finding that in July of last year, an inspector had found thinning of the outer wall of a tank containing a caustic chemical that not repairing it would mean a, quote, high likelihood of failure. 10 months later, the tank did fail, and 11 workers were killed.
0: Thousands expected at a march on Washington today in support of voting rights. The Artemis II crew will receive the Congressional Space Medal of Honor today at a ceremony at Johnson Space Center. This is ABC News.
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0: Tropical storm Dolly now working its way through the Atlantic, but it's fading, says ABC meteorologist Ginger Z.
10: That tropical storm that is headed toward the Virgin Islands and Puerto Rico, by the end of the weekend into early next week, it's just down to a low pressure system, which is actually welcome because it will bring much needed rainfall, anywhere from 2 to 4 inches on the east side, like Fajardo of Puerto Rico. They right now are in 44% extreme drought, meaning that is the second highest level.
0: More than 100 tech companies, many of them at the heart of artificial intelligence projects, have signed an open letter warning about the threat of artificial intelligence.
11: The letter warns, we have a limited window to strengthen cyber defenses and says the services that communities depend on, from hospitals to water treatment plants, are at risk. The companies are calling for a global-wide effort to strengthen cybersecurity, urging governments to protect the most vulnerable targets. The threat is already here. Hackers have targeted water utilities in at least 7 states, and in some recent attacks, the hacking tools were written by AI.
0: ABC's Sophie Flay, the signatories include the heads of Microsoft, OpenAI, Google, and Anthropic. Microsoft founder Bill Gates sounding an alarm of his own, meantime warning that AI could empower criminals to create bombs, bioweapons, and computer viruses. Gates also thinks AI will cause massive unemployment, with the white-collar jobs being the first to go. Cherry Preston, ABC News.
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14: Here with your Cromwell Media weather, I'm Veronica. Sunny Friday with a high near 86.

0: mix, mostly clear Friday night with a low around 64. Sunny Saturday with a high near 89. Mostly clear Saturday night with a low around 66. Sunny Sunday with a high near 93. Mostly clear Sunday night with a low around 71. And a sunny Monday with a high near 94 and a mostly clear Monday night with a low around 73. Here with your Cromwell Media weather, I'm Veronica.
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0: 92.9 WVJS, Prince, Purple Rain. Here in the Floor Concept Studios, I'm your host this fine Friday morning. I'm Veronica. It is the Space Monkey Records request hour, so make sure you are calling in with your request, 270-852-3789, or you can message us on our Facebook page, WVJS Radio, or if you're one of my friends, I guess you can text me personally, or my mom, who requested The Cure Friday. I'm in love. Hey, finally Friday, and I am also in love with Friday, definitely. Happy that the weekend is nearly here. It's right around the corner, and I am very, very excited for it. I've got a couple more things to do. I've got a show today on The Party from 11 a.m. to 3 p.m. and two podcast episodes to edit so I can schedule those. And then I'm home free. Oh, and an interview. I actually forgot about that. That's the whole reason that I'm here. Stay until 10. Here and stay until 10. But fret not, still keeping that twin spin queen on the way, only on 92.9 WVJS.
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Queen, Somebody to Love right now. You feeling like you want to break out of the monotony? There's a song for that, also by Queen.

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2: Here with your Cromwell Media weather, I'm Veronica. Sunny Friday with a high near 86, mostly clear Friday night with a low around 64. Sunny Saturday with a high near 89, mostly clear Saturday night with a low around 66. Sunny Sunday with a high near 93, mostly clear Sunday night with a low around 71. And a sunny Monday with a high near 94 and a mostly clear Monday night with a low around 73. Here with your Cromwell Media weather, I'm Veronica.
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0: 92.9 WVJS Green Day. When I come around, I'm Veronica here in the Floor Concept Studios, rocking, rolling, having a good time with your Space Monkey Records request hour. Feeling pretty good. Got a special request in from two people. One of my friends wanted some Whitney, and one of my friends, I'm talking your typical morning host, Rob Nichols, wanted some Motley Crue, so you already know. Hey, I've got you. I've got you. Sometimes they call me away, and then I feel bad because I missed my break. embarrassing. But it's okay. It's okay. I got it. Eventually, it took me a sec, but here we are. Up next, we got Motley Crue's Kickstart My Heart. I'm your host, Veronica. Signing off. This has been very fun for me coming in as your retro morning show host for this past week. Hopefully, you know, Rob will entrust me now to start taking vacations, getting away from here. Fingers crossed, but you never know. You never know. Like I said, Motley Crue on the way, Kickstart My Heart. I'm Veronica, only on 92.9 WVJS.
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2: From ABC News, I'm Sherry Preston. Fed Chair Kevin Warsh addressing the Federal Reserve's annual conference in Jackson Hole, Wyoming, saying inflation remains too high.
3: It's the Fed's job to deliver stable prices. No excuses.
2: When prices remain high, interest rates usually go up, says ABC's Elizabeth Schulze.
4: The Fed needs to highlight inflation, needs to focus on using its tools to bring prices down more than anything else right now. What are those tools? Well, typically, when inflation is high, what the Fed does is it hikes interest rates. Kevin Warsh says he does not want to give a prediction for what they are going to do explicitly with interest rates. But the assumption here, if inflation is above where they want it to be, that might be what the Fed needs to do.
2: President Trump has been pushing the Fed to lower rates. The president at Johnson Space Center in Houston this hour handing the Congressional Space Medal of Honor to the crew of the Artemis II. Today marks half a year since the war with Iran began.
5: It's been 6 months since the U.S. and Israel launched massive strikes against Iran, wiping out its conventional military and killing more than 3,600 Iranians, according to human rights activists in Iran, including 165 people after an elementary school was struck, most of them children. All of this loss in a war the president said would be over in a matter of weeks.
2: ABC Chief Global Affairs Correspondent Martha Raddatz. In Washington, thousands are gathering at the Lincoln Memorial today protesting the stripping away of voting rights they say has happened since President Trump took office. Roads and bridges washed away in Nepal, making the search for survivors and the mudslide even more difficult. More than 300 people were pulled from a tunnel today. They were caked in mud and had been there since it happened. Five Americans were airlifted out. The jury in the Lindsey Clancy trial has begun its first full day of deliberations. The Massachusetts mom of three charged with killing her children while suffering from postpartum psychosis. This is ABC News.
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2: The FAA and NTSB investigate another air traffic control issue, this one involving Marine One, the helicopter that takes President Trump to and from Andrews for flights.

0: Another helicopter in the Marine One squad had to relay the messages. It happened hours after the NTSB released a report suggesting construction at the White House may be to blame for another communication failure. When Marine One and a plane briefly got too close, they took off at the same time. That happened early this month.
1: That's ABC's Perry Russum. The world is about to get its most detailed pictures ever of the surrounding universe. ABC's Jim Ryan says the launch window opens Sunday morning on a new mission with a new telescope.
2: The Nancy Grace Roman Space Telescope has the same size mirror as the Hubble Orbiting Observatory, but with 100 times its field of view.
3: It's going to really revolutionize astronomy.
2: NASA's Bear Witherspoon.
3: What we are scheduled to do and have to do is have a five-year mission life. But if we launched really well, we're going to double that. Maybe triple that.
2: If the weather cooperates, the bus-sized telescope will be headed off to a deep space orbit point nearly a million miles from the Earth as early as Sunday morning. Jim Ryan, ABC News.
1: Tomorrow, the state of Louisiana marks 21 years since Hurricane Katrina hit. The chaos of the storm, Charity Hospital in New Orleans became a scene of heartbreak as doctors scrambled to keep patients alive without power or medical equipment. Now the long-shuttered hospital is about to get new life as Tulane University turns it into a medical research hub. Sherry Preston, ABC News.
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6: From the Cromwell Weather Center, I'm Jeff Daly. Bright sunshine for the next few days. Not much, if any, chance of rain, and temperatures moving from the mid-80s to the upper 90s. We're sunny today with a high of 86. Tonight, clear at 64. Sunny tomorrow, high 90. Sunday, mostly sunny at 93. Sunshine Monday, 94. Tuesday, sunny at 95. And by Wednesday, a high of 97.
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Well, it is Friday, so I will have another pina colada with Warren Zevon and his Werewolves of London. Well, hi, it's Haynes Johns, and up next, Peepi, look what's hiding behind your 22-pound cyst. You heard me, 22 pounds of the pleasant surprise that included a near-death experience after Eagle Eye Jerry.

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0: A song that peaked at number 10 for Sting of the Police, their second consecutive top 10 hit with Don't Stand So Close to Me. Well, hi, it's Haynes Johns and P-Pie. Look what's hiding behind your 22-pound cyst. That's right, a 22-pound cyst. They said it was as big as a basketball, but it also included a pleasant surprise after a near-death experience. We start with Susie Lopez in Bakersfield, California, detailing the insane journey she faced when discovering she had a full-term baby hiding behind that benign ovarian cyst. She's a 41-year-old nurse, and she says she's opened up about this with People Magazine because it was an entire pregnancy not knowing she was pregnant. She says, and I'm a nurse, so I know it sounds insane, but it is insane. I had no cravings, no kicking, no nausea, no vomiting, none of the symptoms that you would think a pregnant person would have. So before getting pregnant with her first child, doctors discovered cysts on her ovaries. She ultimately had her right ovary and cyst removed, but kept the left ovary in hopes of having a child in the future, which she did, her first daughter, Kayla, now teenager. And they knew that she was a miracle birth, but they kept wanting to have another child, but she and her husband, Andrew, thought, well, it's simply not going to be in the cards for us. So they realized that the cyst was growing about a pound a year, she said, but you know, I just didn't want to have to go through all that whole routine of the surgery and stuff like that. But finally, it was getting just too big in my belly. So I'm just like, okay, I'm ready to get it out. So she went to Cedars-Sinai in LA, and they did a CT scan and also a routine pregnancy test, and it came back positive. And she's like, I'm sorry, what? So they say the average person has 5 liters of blood throughout the whole surgery to remove that cyst, again, 22 pounds, and get the baby boy out. She lost 4.5 liters of blood, but thankfully she rebounded and had a very healthy baby boy they named Jesse, which she says means gift from God because they're calling him a miracle. Everybody happy and healthy. And thankfully that 22-pound cyst, out of here. And also it was benign. Yay! Coming up, the highest chart success for Scandal after we kick things off for the Cranberries.
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4: For a second consecutive year, Team Penske driver Ryan Blaney claimed the checkered flag in the Dollar Tree 301 at the New Hampshire Motor Speedway. It was his third win of the NASCAR Cup Series season, which didn't come easy, having to rebound from a slow pit stop that dropped him to 14th in the running order midway through the event. Bubba Wallace made a late charge in the closing laps, but had to settle for second, while Josh Berry collected his fourth consecutive top 10 finish to end up third. Fourth went to Christopher Bell, and Kyle Larson completed the top five. Denny Hamlin finished in the seventh spot, which was good enough to clinch the top seed in the chase, even with one race to go at Daytona this Saturday night. I'm Kyle Rickey. This is NASCAR Hot Pass on the Motor Racing Network.
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0: Patti Smyth and Scandal with their highest chart success when The Warrior peaked at number 7. Bang, bang. Well, hi, it's Haynes Johns. Up next, number 1s, one of the final number 1s for the Beatles after we kick things off with Simple Minds and their first.
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2: Good morning. I'm Jeff Daly on the Cromwell Ag Radio Network. We're coming off of a stronger market in the overnight last night for corn, for wheat, and for soybeans. Now, I'm out of the office this morning as we look to the opening trade. So here's some action that was in the market yesterday and carrying over into this morning. The wheat futures market extended gains yesterday, and primarily it's because of the conflict between Ukraine and Russia. They've stepped up attacks on each other's infrastructure, and virtually no product is coming out of the Black Sea region from either country. Ag Resource Company yesterday, they say they fear the war will last at least until the end of the year. And if it does, then that would shift 15 million metric tons of wheat and from 7 to 8 million metric tons of corn to other world exporters. The issue at hand would be that normally EU would be the first choice because it's the closest to the Black Sea. But the black and white on that is they've had extreme drought and heat. They're not going to be able to export, so those opportunities will come to other suppliers. Now, the corn market yesterday backed up, although we were still stronger in the overnight. Remember, though, it's the third day with lower prices since the USDA's most recent WASDE report. And as for soybeans, China continues to buy, and that's been an underlying support in the market. I'm Jeff Nally.
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2: From the Cromwell Weather Center, I'm Jeff Daly. Bright sunshine for the next few days. Not much, if any, chance of rain, and temperatures moving from the mid-80s to the upper 90s. We're sunny today with a high of 86. Tonight, clear and 64. Sunny tomorrow, high 90. Sunday, mostly sunny at 93. Sunshine Monday, 94. Tuesday, sunny at 95. And by Wednesday, a high of 97.
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2: From ABC News, I'm Mike Tabusky. Federal Reserve Chairman Kevin Warsh was in Jackson Hole, Wyoming today, talking about how the central bank should tackle inflation.
3: It's the Fed's job to deliver stable prices. No excuses.
2: More from ABC's Elizabeth Schulze.
4: When you think about the fact that inflation prices have been above where the Federal Reserve wants them to be now for years, Kevin Warsh is acknowledging that this needs to be priority number one for the central bank. So in pretty firm words, he said that the Fed needs to be confident that inflation is moving back towards where it wants to be. In other words, the prices are going back in line where they want, not so high.
2: Warsh also spoke about how artificial intelligence is impacting the economy, saying that more than half of capital expenditure growth this year has been attributed to AI build-out. Today, the Bureau of Labor Statistics revised down its

0: And more warnings that landslides and floods could strike again.
1: Earlier today, the Nepal Army rescued 350 people from a hydro dam tunnel. They warned as many as 100 more people could still be trapped there. The Union of European Football Associations is now considering pursuing criminal charges against Gianni Infantino, the head of FIFA, for allegedly soliciting $4 billion for the sale of the commercial arm of that sports organization. You're listening to ABC News.
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1: Jury deliberations continue for a second day in the trial against Massachusetts mother Lindsay Clancy, who's accused of killing her three children. With her lawyers arguing she was suffering from postpartum psychosis, she faces possible life in prison if convicted. Texas fire crews are still working to gain control of a wildfire that's already caused damage to some structures in the area. ABC's Jim Ryan.
8: Crews have been working 16-hour days since Monday trying to gain ground on the so-called Ross Fire, about 60 miles west of Fort Worth. The latest assessment from the Texas A&M Forest Service puts the wildfire at just over 85,000 acres, but now 26% contained. The flames have largely destroyed a Boy Scout camp that's been operating for nearly a century.
1: Fallout over a controversial golf ad that critics say depicts violence against women. It has the golf company Callaway apologizing to its customers and cutting ties with the partner responsible. ABC's Hannah Bata.
9: Callaway, which acknowledges it approved the ad, is now cutting ties with Good Good entirely, ending a three-year partnership. And it's pledging $1 million to groups working to prevent violence against women. The company's saying these actions do not undo the harm caused or excuse our role in it. Good Good is also stepping away as title sponsor of a PGA Tour event this fall.
1: And there's a new king in Norway after the country announced its longtime monarch, King Harald V, passed away. His son, now called King Haakon VIII, automatically took over. Mike Dubusky, ABC News.
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12: From the Cromwell Weather Center, I'm Jeff Daly. Bright sunshine for the next few days. Not much, if any, chance of rain, and temperatures moving from the mid-80s to the upper 90s. We're sunny today with a high of 86. Tonight, clear and 64. Sunny tomorrow, high 90. Sunday, mostly sunny at 93. Sunshine Monday, 94. Tuesday, sunny at 95. And by Wednesday, a high of 97.
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1: I'm Jeff Nally on the Cromwell Ag Radio Network. The U.S. stock market is holding relatively steady today. Expectations are building in the bond market for the Fed Reserve to hike interest rates soon to get the nation's high inflation under control. The S&P 500 up 0.3%, the Dow Jones Industrial Average up 0.2%, and the NASDAQ Composite 0.3% higher. The bond market had more of a reaction following Kevin Warsh's first time speaking as chairman of the Fed at the annual economic symposium in Jackson Hole, Wyoming. The mountain setting has been the backdrop for major Fed policy announcements in the past, and the pressure was on Warsh. Worries had grown that his tough talk about getting inflation to the Fed's 2% target might be just that, unless the Fed backs it up with action. Fed hikes to short-term interest rates could help get inflation under control, but they would also slow the economy and hurt prices for investments. President Trump, who appointed Warsh, has been vocal about wanting interest rates to be lower rather than higher. At the Chicago Board of Trade, it was a higher market in the overnight, and it's higher today. December corn up 3.5, 537 a bushel. The March market is up 3.75 at 551. November soybeans up 14.75 at 1282.75. The March up 14 at 1302.25. December wheat up 23.5. I'm Jeff Nally.
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1: From the Cromwell Weather Center, I'm Jeff Nally. Bright sunshine for the next few days. Not much, if any, chance of rain, and temperatures moving from the mid-80s to the upper 90s. We're sunny today with a high of 86. Tonight, clear and 64. Sunny tomorrow, high 90. Sunday, mostly sunny at 93. Sunshine Monday, 94. Tuesday, sunny at 95. And by Wednesday, a high of 97.
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4: Coming at you with your Cromwell Media News, I'm Veronica. Kentucky State Police have added a state-of-the-art patrol boat. The Metal Shark 23 Relentless is specifically for first responders to drive on waterways. The boat was purchased using grant funding from FEMA Port Security, allowing KSP to respond more quickly to water-based incidents. An Evansville man was arrested after a high-speed pursuit Thursday morning. Police attempted to pull over 30-year-old Tyler Staub, who proceeded to flee both via vehicle and later on foot. Staub was charged with resisting law enforcement, creating substantial risk of injury, four counts of possession, and resisting law enforcement. More than 1,300 people are missing after major flash flooding hit China and Nepal Wednesday. The death toll continues to climb as risks that dams created during the flood could break, causing more devastation. Other risk factors include landslides, earthquakes, and monsoons. President Trump states, "We've called Nepal and we've offered any help that they need." The first Publix in the tri-state will be opening this fall. The location opens Saturday, October 3rd at 7 a.m. at 3370 Hayden Road in Owensboro. The Gateway Commons Publix will include both the supermarket and the separate Publix liquor store. Coming at you with your Cromwell Media News, I'm Veronica.
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5: From the Cromwell Weather Center, I'm Jeff Daly. Bright sunshine for the next few days. Not much, if any, chance of rain, and temperatures moving from the mid-80s to the upper 90s. We're sunny today with a high of 86. Tonight, clear at 64. Sunny tomorrow, high 90. Sunday, mostly sunny at 93. Sunshine Monday, 94. Tuesday, sunny at 95. And by Wednesday, a high of 97.
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0: Perfect song for a Friday, right? Heading off to Swingtown with the Steve Miller Band, a song that peaked at number 17, their third consecutive top 25 hit for their Book of Dreams album. My name is Haynes Johns, and coming up next, one of Dolly's sisters speaks out about Dolly's last days. I'll have who, and one of their final conversations after No Doubt.
1: Yeah.

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0: A very flattering request from ZZ Top with Give Me All Your Lovin'. Well, hi, it's Haynes Johns with one of Dolly's sisters speaking out about the final days of Dolly, taking us inside that in one of their final conversations. It's Dolly's sister Stella remembering her through the simplest parts of their relationship, their Tuesday morning phone calls, except this past Tuesday when Dolly passed at the age of 80. She said, my big sister Dolly, now Stella is the one that she did that cookbook with back in the fall of 2024 called Good Lookin' Cookin'. Anyway, she said, yeah, Dolly was a music star, songwriter, philanthropist, and cultural icon, but, you know, she was still just my big sister. And being little farm girls, we continued to be early risers, so we'd have our usual early morning Tuesday phone calls. We'd get more work done before the sun came up than most folks do all day long, because I grew up in that family of 12 in the mountains of East Tennessee. And by the way, several of the siblings went on to pursue careers in the music industry. Stella became a country singer herself and a songwriter. But anyway, they'd catch up on gossip like sisters do and drink coffee and make plans. So Dolly, in talking about her health issues, had recently told her that if there was no hope for her, she would still allow her medical team to try experimental drugs in the hope that they could help other people in the future. She says, my sister was always thinking of others. And by the way, what the world saw is exactly who she was, Stella says. And she says, show more kindness, lift others up, and give more of your time and resources, as she continued to do even to the very end. And she says, I love my sister's sense of humor. She said, Dolly loved the world and everyone in it. And sometimes I would criticize or complain about people, and Dolly would say, hey, don't worry about that. We've got more important things to do than worry about these silly things. She says, but her love, respect, and goodness will remain. And Dolly left the world a much better place by being in it. So let's follow her example. And one thing I like the story about Dolly, she dressed up like a Playboy bunny for her Carl Deans, her husband, for his 79th birthday back in 2021. And Dolly said, he still thinks I'm hot. I'm not going to talk him out of that. So, Dolly being 5 feet tall and almost always wearing 5-inch heels, plus, of course, one of her signature wigs. And there's a movement to rename Nashville Airport after Dolly. And it's so weird to me that Dolly just had an interview with People Magazine just a week ago today. And by the way, all those flowers that are being dropped off at the Dolly statue, they're all being repurposed carefully at area hospitals, nursing homes, and senior citizens at Dolly's request. How cool is that? Way to go, Dolly. What a great example for all of us. Up next is the band Free, plus the Jay Giles Band with Picture Time.
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0: Owensboro's greatest hits, 92.9 WVJS for the Jay Giles Band. Title track to that album, Freeze Frame. The song peaked at number four. That album also gave them their first number one, Centerfold. 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
2: I'm Jeff Nelly on the Cromwell Ag Radio Network at the Chicago Board of Trade. We are in a stronger market indeed. The wheat market is up for the same reason that it's been through the week, and that is because of the conflict between Russia and Ukraine in the Black Sea. The question is, will any supplies come out of there to satisfy export customers here in 2026? How long will it be? And then where will those customers go to satisfy that 15 million metric tons or so? That's bringing strength in the wheat market. The soybean market is higher. China keeps buying. And the corn market really doesn't have a choice with the other two up between a fraction now and 3 cents a bushel higher. There is strength in soybeans in the product trade. Bean oil futures are between $1.81 and $2.10 higher. Soybean meal is between $4.90 and $9.40 higher. Your rice market is stronger and the cotton market is lower. Live cattle, October, down $1.82 at $2.11.02. Feeder cattle, October, down $1.95 at $3.16.12. Lean hogs, the December, down 45 cents at $70.72.00. December corn's up a penny and a half at $5.35. The March is up 2.5 at $5.49.75. Soybeans, November, up 15 cents a bushel at 12.83. The March is up 14 and 3 quarters at 13.03 a bushel. Wheat futures, December, up 21 and 3 quarters. I'm Jeff Nally.
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2: From the Cromwell Weather Center, I'm Jeff Nally. Bright sunshine for the next few days. Not much, if any, chance of rain, and temperatures moving from the mid-80s to the upper 90s. We're sunny today with a high of 86. Tonight, clear and 64. Sunny tomorrow, high 90. Sunday, mostly sunny at 93. Sunshine Monday, 94. Tuesday, sunny and 95. And by Wednesday, a high of 97.
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0: The highest chart success for the band Dishwalla with Counting Blue Cars that peaked at number 15. Dishwalla is the Hindi term for providing satellite TV for the neighborhood. Dishwalla. Now get out. My name is Haynes Johns. Coming up next, the first top five hit for the Police after we kick things off with Foreigner. And on the way next hour, it's 1 in 22 million for a life-saving transplant match. But you only need one. But the miraculous part of this one is who had the match. I'll have who and how. Coming up.
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3: From ABC News, I'm Mike Dabusky. Nearly 2,000 people remain missing in Nepal after deadly flash flooding earlier this week. Nepalese authorities now say 579 people are confirmed dead, with that number expected to rise. ABC's Tom Sufi Burridge has more on recovery efforts.
4: Five Americans now rescued. Previously, we only knew of three rescued Americans. So a little ray of light in amongst all of the tragedy. The scale of this tragedy is emerging. And I think really through those mountainous and remote communities, it's hardly surprising that the authorities, despite all of their best efforts, are still getting a handle on the destruction and scale of tragedy.
3: The new Fed chair, Kevin Warsh, was in Jackson Hole, Wyoming today for the central bank's annual conference. ABC's Elizabeth Schulze has more on what he said.
5: He said that the Fed needs to be confident that inflation is moving back towards where it wants to be. In other words, that prices are going back in line where they want, not so high. And otherwise, the Fed has work to do. Now, that might sound a little bit veiled, but what he's basically saying there is that the Fed needs to highlight inflation, needs to focus on using its

0: April. And on the National Mall in Washington, D.C.
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0: After an hour-long recess, jury deliberations are about to get back underway in the trial of Lindsay Clancy. Defense attorneys say she was suffering from postpartum psychosis when she strangled her three children to death in 2023. ABC's Peter Haralambos has what the jury has been instructed to decide.
6: If they follow the judge's instructions, the first question they have to ask themselves is this insanity defense question. Was Clancy in a right mind? Was she aware of what she was doing, if it was right or wrong? Was she truly in the throes of postpartum psychosis? If they believe that she basically lost her grip with reality, they could go with that second option, not guilty by a lack of criminal responsibility. That means she'd be sent to a state psychiatric facility for an indefinite period of time, though she could eventually be released if her mental health improves and if she's not deemed a threat to the community.
0: A judge has moved to stop the Department of Defense from targeting a major AI company with a controversial classification. Details from ABC's Jim Ryan.
7: Anthropic scores a legal win after a judge blocked the Pentagon from blacklisting the AI giant. Secretary Pete Hegseth had moved to designate Anthropic a national security supply chain risk. A court has ruled the claim, quote, illegal and baseless.
0: It comes after a group of AI companies, including Anthropic, published an open letter yesterday warning that hospitals, water treatment plants, and other critical infrastructure could face a swarm of hacking threats as AI makes sophisticated cyber capabilities cheaper and more accessible. I'm Mike Dubusky, ABC News.
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12: From the Cromwell Weather Center, I'm Jeff Daly. Bright sunshine for the next few days. Not much, if any, chance of rain, and temperatures moving from the mid-80s to the upper 90s. We're sunny today with a high of 86. Tonight, clear and 64. Sunny tomorrow, high 90. Sunday, mostly sunny at 93. Sunshine Monday, 94. Tuesday, sunny at 95. And by Wednesday, a high of 97.
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A song that peaked at number 3 for Sting and the Police, their first top 5 hit with Every Little Thing She Does Is Magic. Well, hi, it's Haynes Johns, and coming up next, the odds are 1 in 22 million to have a chance for a life-saving transplant match, but you only need one. But the miraculous part on this one is who had the match. I'll have who and how after Eric Clapton.

0: Stevie Nicks from Fleetwood Mac with her third consecutive solo top 15 hit when Edge of 17 peaked at number 11. Well, hi, it's Haynes Johns, and the odds of having a match for a life-saving transplant is 1 in 22 million, but you only need one. And the miraculous part of this transplant was who had the match. We start off with the husband of Glenn Davies. He's a civil engineer, and he'd been suffering from bouts of extreme fatigue. He said, "I started off very tired and sluggish. I went to my general practitioner, and he referred me for more tests. And then I was diagnosed with an autoimmune disease that causes inflammation of blood vessels throughout the body. It was also attacking my organs. What I thought was going to be a quick second opinion appointment at the hospital turned into a 3-month stay. I had a kidney biopsy. They tried to reboot my kidneys by having me go under dialysis. And the doctors told me that I'd need to get on the kidney transplant list." Well, during that time, he married his wife, Claire, and she's a retired Baker manager. And she decided to get tested to see if she would be an eligible donor. And they're both 63 years old, by the way. So the doctor said, you know, more than 8,000 people are waiting on the kidney transplant list. And by the way, the odds of being a perfect match for Glenn are 1 in 22 million. So, you know, she said, well, yeah, I realized I never thought I'd be a match, but I'd do anything for him. So I thought, what? Doesn't hurt to try. So I prayed that I would be a match. And luckily, I was. That's right. So when we found out the news that she was a match and the transplant could go ahead, I was completely amazed. So donating part of her kidney to her husband was a no-brainer. She said, I never even thought not doing it. So they were put in adjoining rooms after they underwent their successful transplant surgery. And just a few hours after the operation, Glenn looked totally different. She said his eyes were brighter. He had more color. He looked like the person I knew before. So and now I often joke with him, you know, I love you with all my kidney. Way to go. Congratulations, Glenn and Claire. Must be love. Up next is The Wallflowers. After Tears for Fears, a song we'll send out to Glenn and Claire.
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0: A song that peaked at number two for Jacob Dylan and the Wallflowers with One Headlight. Yes, he's the son of that Dylan, Bob Dylan. My name is Haynes Johns. Up next, the first top 40 hit for 38 Special. After we do some shuffling with Boz and Lido to make sure we get our cardio in today.
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3: From the Cromwell Weather Center, I'm Jeff Daly. Bright sunshine for the next few days. Not much, if any, chance of rain, and temperatures moving from the mid-80s to the upper 90s. We're sunny today with a high of 86. Tonight, clear and 64. Sunny tomorrow, high 90. Sunday, mostly sunny at 93. Sunshine Monday, 94. Tuesday, sunny at 95. And by Wednesday, a high of 97.
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0: the first top 40 hit for 38 special with Hold On Loosely, but the trick is to not let go, right? Well, hi, it's Haynes Johns. Thank you for letting me be a part of your day. I hope the rest of your Friday goes smoothly. Keep it here because we've got lots more of your favorites all the way to sing along with, and I'll be back again tomorrow as we celebrate your weekend. But what do you say we go wild and crazy today with random acts of kindness? Don't overthink it. Just do it. Could be somebody you know. Could be a total stranger. Could be something big. Could be something not quite as big. The important thing is to do a random act or random acts of kindness. It'll make them feel better, make you feel better too. Plus, it'll make a positive difference here in our community. Up next, the signature song for John Lennon after Whitesnake and their first number one.
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2: From ABC News, I'm Mike Dubusky. Jury deliberations continue today in the trial of Lindsay Clancy. 9 women and 3 men are tasked with deciding whether Clancy was in her right mind when she killed her 3 children back in 2023.
3: We understand that the jury requested 2 specific pieces of evidence. One.

0: honor today at the Johnson Space Center in Houston, Texas. President Trump spoke about the awards.
1: We gather here on these historic grounds, though, to celebrate the immense courage and service of four intrepid space heroes whose sense of daring and adventure led them further from Earth than anyone has ever traveled before.
0: The Defend the Vote March is now underway in Washington, D.C., marking 63 years since Dr. Martin Luther King Jr. held his march on Washington. New York Representative Alexandria Ocasio-Cortez was one of the lawmakers addressing the crowd. She said voters will have a say about the Trump administration this November.
2: But there is a tide rising in this country, brothers and sisters. They can put obstacles in our path, but they cannot turn us back around.
0: The march has drawn tens of thousands of attendees and was organized by the Reverend Al Sharpton's National Action Network. You're listening to ABC News.
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0: President Trump and his family are facing new scrutiny over a reported stakeholder from Abu Dhabi who's investing in the Trump family's crypto firm, World Liberty Financial. More from ABC's Aaron Katursky.
9: The Wall Street Journal reports a prominent Emirati known as the Spy Sheikh, who has already pumped $500 million into the Trump family's crypto firm, is now backing its newest venture, which just won preliminary approval for a rare U.S. bank charter from Trump's own Treasury Department.
0: The White House continues to deny any conflict of interest. The criminal charges against former Dallas Cowboys quarterback Tony Romo are stacking up back in his home state. ABC's Jim Ryan says it all stems from Romo's arrest during a traffic stop last month in Wisconsin.
10: Step out of the vehicle.
11: Asked by a sheriff's deputy July 23rd how much he had had to drink, Tony Romo said zero when he was given a walk and turn sobriety test.
12: Did I pass this test?
10: Turn around.
12: No, I didn't. Huh?
11: The 46-year-old has been issued 3 new citations related to that traffic stop, including operating while intoxicated and open container in the car. His spokesman says Romo has taken full responsibility for his actions. Jim Ryan, ABC News.
0: UEFA, the Union of European Football Associations, is now weighing in on whether to pursue criminal charges against Gianni Infantino, the head of FIFA. This after he allegedly solicited $4 billion for the sale of the commercial arm of that sports organization, which is in charge of the World Cup. I'm Mike Dubusky, ABC News.
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15: From the Cromwell Weather Center, I'm Jeff Daly. Bright sunshine for the next few days. Not much, if any, chance of rain, and temperatures moving from the mid-80s to the upper 90s. We're sunny today with a high of 86. Tonight, clear and 64. Sunny tomorrow, high 90. Sunday, mostly sunny at 93. Sunshine Monday, 94. Tuesday, sunny at 95. And by Wednesday, a high of 97.
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That's his signature song, Imagine. Never did make it to number one. In fact, John Lennon as a solo artist only had one, and number one, that was Whatever Gets You Through the Night. I'm Ken Cocker. Thanks so much for being on hand. We appreciate it as we ease into Friday here. Hello, weekend. I missed you. Got Glenn Frey coming up in a bit. Our usual features, too. Born on dates of the lates and greats and milestones and memories and music headlines. Meantime, the Commissar.

0: From Soundtrack of Beverly Hills Cop 1 and 4, the great Glenn Frey. It's hard to believe he's been gone a decade now. That's The Heat Is On. It's Ken Cocker. Glad to have you aboard as we ease on down the Friday highway. Going to play some Pat Benatar, Rock and Roll Hall of Famer in a bit. And a great song from the 1970s by ELO. Come on.
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0: Living Thing is the ELO from the late 1970s on what I hope is your favorite radio station. We're doing The Cruise, and I'm Ken Cocker. Hello, weekend. I missed you. Badfinger is going to come your way here in just a little bit. The last member of Badfinger passed away here recently. Also going to play some Bon Jovi and a little bit of Journey coming up as well, so don't stretch.
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2: Good afternoon. I'm Jeff Daly on the Cromwell Ag Radio Network. It was a stronger market at the Chicago Board of Trade in the overnight. It was a stronger market through the day today, and we finish strong this afternoon. The lead is likely wheat, and that's being forced by the conflict between Russia and Ukraine, and the idea that not much, if any, wheat or perhaps even corn is going to come out of the Black Sea region for some time. The wheat futures between 15 and 23 and a quarter cents a bushel up. Soybeans had China still buying 14 and three quarters to 20 cents higher, and corn a penny to 4 cents a bushel stronger. Corn playing follow the leader. Soybean oil today traded between 212 and 259 higher. Soybean meal $3.70 to $8.10 higher. Rice higher. Cotton lower. Live cattle futures, the October contracts down $1.20 at $211.72. Feeder cattle, October down $1.55 at $316.52. Lean hogs, December, $72.30, a dollar and a dime higher. At the Board of Trade, December corn up three, 536 and a half. The March at 551 and a quarter, up 4 cents a bushel. Soybeans, November, 20 cents a bushel higher, 1288. The March up 18 and a quarter, up 1306 and a half. December wheat up 23 and a quarter, 784. Next July up 19 and a half at 792 and a quarter. I'm Jeff Daly.
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2: From the Cromwell Weather Center, I'm Jeff Daly. Bright sunshine for the next few days. Not much, if any, chance of rain, and temperatures moving from the mid-80s to the upper 90s. We're sunny today with a high of 86. Tonight, clear and 64. Sunny tomorrow, high 90. Sunday, mostly sunny at 93. Sunshine Monday, 94. Tuesday, sunny at 95. And by Wednesday, a high of 97.
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0: And one of the first bands signed to Apple Records, along with the Beatles themselves and Mary Hopkin, that's Badfinger, Grand Funk Railroad coming up. Let's take a look at the music headlines for today. Ozzy Osbourne's Back to the Beginning documentary going to be released in December. The U.S. Postal Service is going to commemorate Linda McCartney with a series of stamps, releasing on September the 26th, honoring her work as both a photographer and an animal rights activist. If you're a fan of the Grateful Dead, they released 7 concerts on the new 20-CD box set called Summer Magic 1985. That's available September 18th. And Barry Manilow has had to cancel more Las Vegas shows as he continues to battle lung cancer. And there you have it, a look at the music headlines for today.
1: And Doug.
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2: From ABC News, I'm Mike Dubusky. The jury considering the case of Lindsay Clancy, who's on trial for murdering her three children, is now being sent home for the weekend. They've been deliberating for 10 hours. More from ABC's Deborah Roberts.
3: The judge in this case praised those jurors who have sat through 21 days of intense and often disturbing testimony, saying he's never seen one more focused on the facts. Well, now, of course, we'll see how long it takes them to sort them all out.
2: Her lawyers had argued Clancy was not in her right mind due to postpartum psychosis. Trump administration has appealed a court ruling which had blocked the president's executive order on mail-in voting from taking effect. The new Federal Reserve Chair, Kevin Warsh, was at the central bank's annual conference in Jackson Hole, Wyoming this morning, talking about what the Fed can do to help tackle high prices. ABC's Elizabeth Schulze.
4: The Fed needs to highlight inflation, needs to focus on using its tools to bring prices down more than anything else right now. What are those tools? Well, typically, when inflation is high, what the Fed does is it hikes interest rates. Kevin Warsh says he does not want to give a prediction for what they are going to do explicitly with interest rates. But the assumption here, if inflation is above where they want it to be, that might be what the Fed needs to do.
2: At least 580 people are now confirmed dead after devastating flooding in Nepal and in neighboring Tibet. Rescue crews are still trying to search for the survivors. Vikram Ravi says his parents were on a spiritual pilgrimage in the area and were near the Nepal-Tibet border when floodwaters raged through earlier this week. He spoke to ABC News.
5: It's almost unbelievable. It's like fury from nature. And I'm very lucky that my parents were able to make it through and were able to get to safety. And thankfully, we're able to even get some of their luggage back. But it's an unbelievable situation.
2: The State Department says 5 Americans have been rescued so far. 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
2: It's been 6 months since the start of the war with Iran, with still no movement towards a peace deal there. ABC News Chief Global Affairs Correspondent Martha Raddatz, who says 18 service members have been killed since the war began.
10: More than 750 Americans have been wounded, including Sergeant First Class Corey Hicks, who survived a deadly drone attack in Kuwait. He spoke with ABC affiliate KSTP.
11: And I remember turning my head to the left and I seen the nose.

0: 15,000 seats, saying the carrying handle may partially detach, increasing the risk of a child being injured. Owners will be notified by October 19th if their car seat is affected. And Tennessee's governor has now proposed renaming Nashville's International Airport for Dolly Parton. The legendary country singer passed away on Tuesday at the age of 80. Mike Dubusky, ABC News. In the zone,
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4: From the Cromwell Weather Center, I'm Jeff Daly. Bright sunshine for the next few days. Not much, if any, chance of rain, and temperatures moving from the mid-80s to the upper 90s. We're sunny today with a high of 86. Tonight, clear and 64. Sunny tomorrow, high 90. Sunday, mostly sunny at 93. Sunshine Monday, 94. Tuesday, sunny at 95. And by Wednesday, a high of 97.
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0: That is Smash Mouth with All Star. I'm Ken Cocker. Thanks for being on hand. We do appreciate that. Well, Landslide was just an album track back in the day. It was on the Fleetwood Mac album, came out in 1975. It wasn't until the late 90s when they did it live and released it to become a huge smash. And we're going to play that for you here in just a little bit. And Greg Kin Band coming up as well on the Friday Cruise. Thanks for being here.
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2: Good afternoon. I'm Jeff Daly on the Cromwell Ag Radio Network. It was a stronger market at the Chicago Board of Trade in the overnight. It was a stronger market through the day today, and we finish strong this afternoon. The lead is likely wheat, and that's being forced by the conflict between Russia and Ukraine, and the idea that not much, if any, wheat or perhaps even corn is going to come out of the Black Sea region for some time. The wheat futures between 15 and 23 and a quarter cents a bushel up. Soybeans had China still buying 14 and three quarters to 20 cents higher, and corn a penny to 4 cents a bushel stronger. Corn playing follow the leader. Soybean oil today traded between 212 and 259 higher. Soybean meal $3.70 to $8.10 higher. Rice higher. Cotton lower. Live cattle futures, the October contracts down $1.20 at $211.72. Feeder cattle, October down $1.55 at $316.52. Lean hogs, December $72.30, a dollar and a dime higher. At the Board of Trade, December corn up three, 536.5. The March at 551.25, up 4 cents a bushel. Soybeans, November, 20 cents a bushel higher, 1288. The March up 18.25 at 1306.5. December wheat up 23.25, 784. Next July up 19.5 at 792.25. I'm Jeff Daly.
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2: From the Cromwell Weather Center, I'm Jeff Daly. Bright sunshine for the next few days. Not much, if any, chance of rain, and temperatures moving from the mid-80s to the upper 90s. We're sunny today with a high of 86. Tonight, clear and 64. Sunny tomorrow, high 90. Sunday, mostly sunny at 93. Sunshine Monday, 94. Tuesday, sunny at 95. And by Wednesday, a high of 97.
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2: From the Cromwell Weather Center, I'm Jeff Daly. Bright sunshine for the next few days. Not much, if any, chance of rain, and temperatures moving from the mid-80s to the upper 90s. We're sunny today with a high of 86. Tonight, clear and 64. Sunny tomorrow, high 90. Sunday, mostly sunny at 93. Sunshine Monday, 94. Tuesday, sunny at 95. And by Wednesday, a high of 97.
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0: You do have to love that song, don't you? Yeah, Desire, that's you too. I'm Ken Cocker on the cruise, and we appreciate you being along here as we do the Friday thing here, looking ahead to a great weekend. And then, of course, 1 week from now, it's going to be the Labor Day weekend, and always a lot of great plans then as summer winds to a close. While we had the chance, though, I thought we'd take a look at the born on dates of the lakes and greats for today. We're going to start with David Soule, born in 1943. He was in Starsky and Hutch, famously. He was in Magnum Force, the Dirty Harry movie. And, of course, he was known for Don't Give Up on Us, the great song that came out in 1977. David Soule, born in 1943, and he died a couple of years ago. Lou Piniella, the great player and manager, is 83. Scott Hamilton, figure skater and commentator, is 68. Shania Twain, the country star, is 61. Speaking of country stars, Leanne Rimes with a birthday today, 44. And both Jack Black and Jason Priestley are 57 today. Black, of course, the comedian Jason Priestley from 90210. And there's a look at the born on dates of the lates and greats today.
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4: Coming at you with your Cromwell Media News, I'm Veronica. Kentucky State Police have added a state-of-the-art patrol boat. The Metal Shark 23 Relentless is specifically for first responders to drive on waterways. The boat was purchased using grant funding from FEMA Port Security, allowing KSP to respond more quickly to water-based incidents. An Evansville man was arrested after a high-speed pursuit Thursday morning. Police attempted to pull over 30-year-old Tyler Staub, who proceeded to flee both via vehicle and later on foot. Staub was charged with resisting law enforcement, creating substantial risk of injury, four counts of possession, and resisting law enforcement. More than 1,300 people are missing after major flash flooding hit China and Nepal Wednesday. The death toll continues to climb as risks that dams created during the flood could break, causing more devastation. Other risk factors include landslides, earthquakes, and monsoons. President Trump states, "We've called Nepal and we've offered any help that they need." The first Publix in the tri-state will be opening this fall. The location opens Saturday, October 3rd at 7 a.m. at 3370 Hayden Road in Owensboro. The Gateway Commons Publix will include both the supermarket and the separate Publix liquor store. Coming at you with your Cromwell Media News, I'm Veronica.
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5: From the Cromwell Weather Center, I'm Jeff Daly. Bright sunshine for the next few days. Not much, if any, chance of rain, and temperatures moving from the mid-80s to the upper 90s. We're sunny today with a high of 86. Tonight cleared 64. Sunny tomorrow, high 90. Sunday mostly sunny at 93. Sunshine Monday, 94.

Who do you love? Come on down. That's Duran Duran, and I'm Ken Cocker. Bad Company, led by Paul Rogers, coming your way in a bit. Stevie Winwood has been on tour with CCR's the lead singer. Of course, we're talking about John Fogerty this year. What a great song this is. It's Higher Love on the Friday Cruise.

0: Paul Rogers, one of the many people who checked in and honored Dolly Parton when she passed the other day, from so many genres of music. Superstars like Mick Jagger and Paul McCartney both checked in, and of course Miley Cyrus, her goddaughter, and so many across all different genres of music. Don't forget that Dolly Parton is a member of the Rock and Roll Hall of Fame and the Country Music Hall of Fame. A wonderful, lovely performer. I worked with her on several occasions over the years, and she was just as nice in person as you would as you heard, and she would expect her to be a lovely, lovely lady. Dolly passing away, of course, at 80 on Tuesday.
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0: Bye-bye. Lenny Kravitz doing the song originally done by the guess who? American Woman. And we get the Eagles, the second single from One of These Nights, 1975, coming up in a bit. And R.E.M. is on the docket as well. And a look at Milestones and Memories.
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4: From the Cromwell Weather Center, I'm Jeff Daly. Bright sunshine for the next few days. Not much, if any, chance of rain, and temperatures moving from the mid-80s to the upper 90s. We're sunny today with a high of 86. Tonight, clear and 64. Sunny tomorrow, high 90. Sunday, mostly sunny at 93. Sunshine Monday, 94. Tuesday, sunny at 95. And by Wednesday, a high of 97.
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0: It's the end of the world as we know it, and I feel fine. If you're a fan of REM, well, you certainly should check out REMstories.net. You can get on there and talk about how the songs have affected you and what a great band they are. We're going to play The Cure coming up here momentarily. But first, we're going to take a look at the milestones and memories for this day. Going to start with 1962. Tony Sheridan and the Beat Brothers released a record called Ya Ya. It was the earliest known recording what would soon become the Beatles, the Beat Brothers. 1963, Martin Luther King delivered his famous I Have a Dream speech. I'll Be There was released by the Jackson 5 in 1970. Olga Korbut won everybody's heart by winning the gold in Munich at the Olympics on this day in 1972. Smoke on the Water by Deep Purple went gold this day. For the first time, magnetic resonance imaging was used on this day in 1980, MRI. 1986, Tina Turner given a star in the Hollywood Walk of Fame. And back in 1988 at the Emmy Awards, 30-something and the Wonder Years both were winners. And there's your milestones and memories for today.
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4: Coming at you with your Caldwell Media News, I'm Veronica. Kentucky State Police have added a state-of-the-art patrol boat. The Metal Shark 23 Relentless is specifically for first responders to drive on waterways. The boat was purchased using grant funding from FEMA Port Security, allowing KSP to respond more quickly to water-based incidents. An Evansville man was arrested after a high-speed pursuit Thursday morning. Police attempted to pull over 30-year-old Tyler Staub, who proceeded to flee both via vehicle and later on foot. Staub was charged with resisting law enforcement, creating substantial risk of injury, four counts of possession, and resisting law enforcement. More than 1,300 people are missing after major flash flooding hit China and Nepal Wednesday. The death toll continues to climb as risks that dams created during the flood could break, causing more devastation. Other risk factors include landslides, earthquakes, and monsoons. President Trump states, "We've called Nepal and we've offered any help that they need." The first Publix in the tri-state will be opening this fall. The location opens Saturday, October 3rd at 7 a.m. at 3370 Hayden Road in Owensboro. The Gateway Commons Publix will include both the supermarket and the separate Publix liquor store. Coming at you with your Caldwell Media News, I'm Veronica.
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5: From the Cromwell Weather Center, I'm Jeff Daly. Bright sunshine for the next few days. Not much, if any, chance of rain, and temperatures moving from the mid-80s to the upper 90s. We're sunny today with a high of 86. Tonight, clear at 64. Sunny tomorrow, high 90. Sunday, mostly sunny at 93. Sunshine Monday, 94. Tuesday, sunny at 95. And by Wednesday, a high of 97.
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0: Sean Mellencamp. He's going to be part of a Farm Aid, along with Neil Young, as always, and Dave Matthews Band, and 93-year-old Willie Nelson. They'll host, and a lot of great artists will join in. I believe this is the 40th anniversary taking place in Virginia. September 26th is the day, and CNN will televise.
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0: Aaliyah, Donny Iris. Hello, weekend. I missed you. Glad to have you back. It's Owensboro's Greatest Hits, 92.9 WVJS. Keep up to date with the latest Cromwell Ag news and numbers with Jeff Nally and the Cromwell Ag Radio Network, 92.9 WVJS. He'll be in the Rock and Roll Hall of Fame come November. Phil Collins coming up.
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4: From the Cromwell Weather Center, I'm Jeff Daly. Bright sunshine for the next few days. Not much, if any, chance of rain, and temperatures moving from the mid-80s to the upper 90s. We're sunny today with a high of 86. Tonight, clear and 64. Sunny tomorrow, high 90. Sunday, mostly sunny at 93. Sunshine Monday, 94. Tuesday, sunny at 95. And by Wednesday, a high of 97.
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0: All right. A Revolution. They did like, I don't know, 15 versions of that. You can hear them all on one of the anthology albums that came out in the mid-90s. Of course, that's the Beatles with John Lennon on lead. And I'm Ken Cocker doing the cruise on what I hope is your favorite radio station here. Hello, weekend. I missed you. We're going to play some ZZ Top in a bit. First, let's talk about the legendary band The Hollies as we begin our music headlines. They are retiring from touring, they've announced, after more than 60 years. Triumph has added another series of shows for 2026 starting in late November. A new book about Stevie Nicks, it's called Lessons and Lace, is releasing on September 15th. If you want to check it out, from journalist Rachel Brodsky. And I mentioned this earlier, it bears repeating, Farm Aid 40 is coming up, featuring Neil Young, John Mellencamp, Willie Nelson, Dave Matthews, and more. Broadcast on CNN on Saturday, September 26th. And there's a look at the music headlines.
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1: Coming at you with your Cromwell Media News, I'm Veronica. Kentucky State Police have added a state-of-the-art patrol boat. The Metal Shark 23 Relentless is specifically for first responders to drive on waterways. The boat was purchased using grant funding from FEMA Port Security, allowing KSP to respond more quickly to water-based incidents. An Evansville man was arrested after a high-speed pursuit Thursday morning. Police attempted to pull over 30-year-old Tyler Staub, who proceeded to flee both via vehicle and later on foot. Staub was charged with resisting law enforcement, creating substantial risk of injury, four counts of possession, and resisting law enforcement. More than 1,300 people are missing after major flash flooding hit China and Nepal Wednesday. The death toll continues to climb as risks that dams created during the flood could break, causing more devastation. Other risk factors include landslides, earthquakes, and monsoons. President Trump states, "We've called Nepal and we've offered any help that they need." The first Publix in the tri-state will be opening this fall. The location opens Saturday, October 3rd at 7 a.m. at 3370 Hayden Road in Owensboro. The Gateway Commons Publix will include both the supermarket and the separate Publix liquor store. Coming at you with your Cromwell Media News, I'm Veronica.
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3: From the Cromwell Weather Center, I'm Jeff Daly. Bright sunshine for the next few days. Not much, if any, chance of rain, and temperatures moving from the mid-80s to the upper 90s. We're sunny today with a high of 86. Tonight, clear at 64. Sunny tomorrow, high 90. Sunday, mostly sunny at 93. Sunshine Monday.

Beautiful song by Pearl Jam. I'm Ken Cocker, and we're going to play the Hollies in a bit. We just mentioned during Music Headlines, they've announced they will not tour anymore. They are retiring after 60 years. Hollies on the way.

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0: Get it on. Those are the Hollies, Long Cool Woman in a Black Dress. I'm Ken Cocker. Hello, weekend. I missed you. Well, did you hear about the sequel to Once Upon a Time in Hollywood? I thought that was a great movie, and it's going to star Brad Pitt as the character of Cliff Booth. The Further Misadventures of Cliff Booth, it's called. It'll open in IMAX theaters across the country on Thanksgiving weekend. I think that's the 28th of November. And then if you want to see it on Netflix, December 23rd, it will open there. And although he's not directing, Quentin Tarantino did write it. It's called, again, The Further Misadventures of Cliff Booth. Should be fun.
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3: 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With the chase cut off in play, the junior motorsports pilot, who is 15 points under the line, has faith in his abilities at the World Center of Racing.
8: 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I've had some strong finish there as well. 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I think it's something that comes pretty natural to me. It's a speedway, so you got to be aggressive, but not be stupid, because make one wrong move or throw one stupid block, you'll find yourself sitting sideways.
3: I'm Susie Armstrong. 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

0: It's time for the Eagles Game of the Week here on WVJS. 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
1: And welcome to the Eagle Game of the Week here on WVJS, the live stream out there on the Cromwell Media YouTube page, courtesy of Foreman Watson Holtry. Vic Evans here at the Eagles Nest getting ready for Heritage Hills versus Apollo. And once a year, I'm joined by a very special guest to do a high school football game. And it's time this year to bring him back. The UofL Sheriff Mark Blakenbaker. Welcome, Mark.
2: Hey, thanks for having me back, Vic. It's awesome. High school football, you know, I know that you guys have been in it for a little while now, but it's always great for me to get my eyes on a little football here, and came out here to Apollo High School tonight for Apollo versus Heritage Hills, round two.
1: Yeah, I was going to say, You did this game with me over at the Jungle last year, and it was one-sided as Jet Goldberry had a monster game as they took care of the Eagles. Last week, the Eagles lose a heartbreaker. How about 58-50 in double overtime? And the story of last week, I mean, and I know you got great Louisville connections. How about the story of Ty Littlepop? He's never played football, plays his first game. You know, he's a baseball star. Wow. And in his first game, he goes 7 catches for 198 yards and 5 touchdowns.
2: That's insane. That in your football debut.
1: Yes,
2: that's pretty good. We'll have to see if he can repeat that today against Heritage Hills. I'm going to keep my eye on number 6 there from Apollo. And, I had a little personal connection here. Tucker S., number 53 for Heritage Hills, just recently moved from Texas back to Santa Claus, Indiana, where his family's been from. But he's a monster. I mean, he's getting recruited by some of those schools out there in Texas. And he's a big boy and a junior, somebody to keep an eye on today at right guard and one of the end positions on defense. He'll move him around a little bit.
1: We'll definitely keep an eye out for him out there. And we're here in the Owensboro Health pregame show. And we'll get through looking at a couple of the starting lineups. We'll start with Apollo starting offense, and we'll start with the offensive line. And you look at it, this team played pretty well last week. Is at the offensive line, you got Lawrence at left tackle, you got Grady at left guard, Burton's the center, Zoon playing right guard, Ling at right tackle, and those are your starting Trophy House starting linemen. And then you move to backs and receivers. You got Chapinfield that had one catch last week. Gabriel Jones also was one. Eli Williams had 3. And then, of course, Lil Pop, who absolutely had a field house. And if you look overall in the backfield, it'll be Ross Milburn. He went for 102 yards rushing last week, 84 yards receiving out of the backfield. That was his first game back since about game 5 of last year, where he had a nasty spiral break of the right leg.
2: Oh, and the spiral injury is terrible.
1: Yeah, and he was a guy that came on to jump the lead model on the mound all the way to the state semifinals against Trinity. So it was his first football game back. But those are the guys that will be leading the offense for Apollo. On the other side for Heritage Hills, how about Kress, Hess, Hopster, Wilson, and Webb, left tackle to right tackle. Brockman, Asia Palmer, and then their big play receiver, Michael Toller. He's been a big guy play receiver for a few years over there at Heritage Hills.
2: He has been, and it's only 2 catches for 87 yards, but you'll see today, I think, a little bit more from him, and we'll see, if on the other side, Littlepop can have that. So I was going to ask you, who was more effective? Was it Littlepop or was it Max Johnson?
1: It was both.
2: It was a little bit of a combination.
1: It was both. Littlepop ran great routes. He went up in high-pointed footballs. I mean, the first 2 times you ever touched the ball in your high school career, you go 69 yards to the house on your first pass.
2: Wow.
1: You go 55 yards to the house on your second pass. And on the third play, it was 84 yards to the house. The throw was a little short, and as he reached back to field, it hit him in the hip and bounced away. Already had 3 catches.
2: Where's this guy been? What's he been doing?
1: He's been playing right field and pitching for the Apollo baseball team. His dad is the head coach at Kentucky Wesleyan College.
2: Got it. Okay. Yeah. But maybe we ought to tell him about a little football. Maybe a little bit more gridiron. I don't know what his baseball prospects are, but maybe he's a first-round pick. I don't know. But when you have a debut like that, 7 catches for 295 and 5 touchdowns, some people might want to start taking a look on the gridiron side of things.
1: And then Max wasn't bad. He's going down to Austin Peay. He's committed and signed there. Or not signed, but he's committed there. He was 75% for 336 yards and 6 touchdowns last week. I mean, that's a pretty monster game, too.
2: that is a monster game too. And yeah, I mean, you know, if you, you know, you never know. I mean, if you're not, they can't sign these guys right now. If you're getting recruited by an Austin Peay or a Murray State, you never know. You can have a big game and then, you know, things open up for you, you know?
1: Without a doubt. And you also look over at the Winchell, the quarterback for Heritage Hills. He threw. He was out. How about 77.8%? He was 9 of 11. His only two misses were interceptions. Threw for 149 yards, ran it 34 for one. I mean, he's got the toughest job in America to replace Chet Goldsberry, but it was a pretty good opening debut.
2: Yeah, an opening debut. Obviously, you don't like the interceptions. And if you count the interceptions, his completion percentage was even higher.
1: Yeah.
2: You know, if you go, that's so it obviously throws a catchable ball. But, yeah, you know, last year, Jet Goldsberry kind of lit it up for Heritage Hills, and he had some targets. So they're working through things. He's got Carter Kress and Tucker Hess on his left side. He's going to feel pretty well protected over there, but I wouldn't be surprised if they try to run the ball a lot today, you know, against Apollo. I think that might be the way forward other than throwing the ball.
1: Yeah, I mean, Murray last week ran it for about 450 yards.
2: Yeah.
1: And then so, you know, James led him. James had five carries for 34 yards. It was kind of a collective crew that won, but the big play guy, how about Carson Pond? I mean, when you carry it two times for 84 yards and two touchdowns, that's pretty good.
2: Yeah, I'd say so. I think you need to get him more touches, more than
1: well,
2: two.
1: Well, you had blown out South Spencer, so it may have been you just didn't want to run the score.
2: Yeah, you know, yeah, but, you know, I think today the competition levels up a little bit here. And, you know, but if Apollo is as ineffective at stopping the run as they were last week, they're, you know, you can imagine that they're going to give Pund the ball a lot more. But, you know, if I'm Apollo, I'm seeing if this Lily Pop guy can do that again. I'm just going to see if I can repeat that one more time.
1: Without a doubt. We'll take a short break right here in the Owensboro Health pregame show. When we come back, we'll look at both defenses as it's Apollo versus Heritage Hills here on WVJS in the live stream out there. 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
1: 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The live stream out there brought to you by Foreman Watson Holtry, Vic Evans, Mark Blakenbaker here at the Eagle's Nest. As you're still in the Owensboro Health pregame show, and you look at it, you know, when you score 50 points in high school football, you're supposed to win that ball game. Wow. Defensively, you know, they had to replace 8 starters, your top 6 tacklers from the year before. You knew it was going to be, and you're taking on a team that was a 3A state runner-up last year.
2: Right.
1: That came out with, I called it the mumbo jumbo package. It was 9 offensive linemen, a running back, and a quarterback. Lineman weighed over 2,200 pounds. Jeez. Combined.
2: Okay.
1: So, but Heritage Hills also brings usually a really good running game. And this is one where Apollo really struggles setting the edge. They got to be able to set the edge and at least slow down the running game.
2: Right. And Heritage Hills also replacing a lot of really important players. They've got good players on that side of the football. It's two teams in transition trying to find their with their, you know, the new year. And so we'll see who kind of gets the early advantage. But whenever a team like Apollo can score 50 points, now they gave up 58 points, but when you can score 50, you got to think that you're going to stay in it. So this will be a really interesting game, I think, in the first quarter to see, you know, what sort of establishes itself in this game here. Does Heritage Hills have an early advantage running the ball? Does Lillipop have another explosive night? Does Heritage Hills have anybody who can cover him? That's going to be sort of the first quarter as we get out of the gates here to see, you know, what establishes itself in this game. But I don't think that this one's going to be over in the second quarter like it was last year.
1: No, I think on Live at 5 today, I predicted a 63-56 score. I just didn't know who was going to win.
2: Wow, yeah.
1: But
2: wow.
1: I do think that's an interesting matchup.
2: We'll be here a long time if it's 63-56.
1: Toller is a nice defensive back, too. You know, is he the guy that draws the little pop? You know, because he's also got some size that, I mean, Ty Lillipop is 6'3". You know, 6'2", 6'3", well put together. Is it Toller that draws that assignment?
2: Yeah, it probably is because they compare. They're both 6'2". But sometimes those big guys just – they don't like a little guy that can keep up with them. So, you know, you got to try it. Yep. And then if he's going off for 7 catches for 300 yards again, you got to do something else. So I would say that they start there and maybe even at times switch it up. So I'm interested to see how this all kind of goes together. I don't think Heritage Hills will be as good on the kicking game as they were a year ago.
1: No, that guy had Carter an absolute Payne. Howitzer.
2: Carter Payne was amazing. ended up at Indiana State. And we'll see. You know, I think you'll see him somewhere else in the future.
1: Yeah, but that's a D1 kicker. That's a guy who goes mid-major and then gets signed later on like Notre Dame does. They just sign a kicker from somewhere every
2: year. You go somewhere, you kick, you can show you can make it on the field at the college level, and then you go play somewhere bigger. And that's, I think, what the plan is for Carter. But let's see if they can kick even more adequately today, either side of the ball, because if a team can't punt, a team can't make field goals, that'll lose you a game.
1: Yeah, and you know, one thing, too, you look at the Heritage Hill stats from the South Spencer, they got up like, you know, real quick, like 42-0 quickly.
2: Right.
1: Nobody really stood. I mean, 4 tackles led the team, but it was like everybody on the defense had 4 tackles.
2: Wow.
1: There wasn't one standout guy. You know, Hess had 3. Kirkman had 4. Woolley with 4. Fisher with 4. Jackson Smith with 4. Andrew James with 4.
2: Right.
1: So it wasn't one guy. It seemed like an entire team going to the football. To me, for Heritage Hills tonight, you got to find a way with 4 guys at front 4 to get pressure so you can drop 7. If you got a blitz – look out because it's a Pablo passing team.
2: Yeah, and that'll be the early thing too. If guys like that Hess and Kress are getting home, you know, on that pass rush, then you know, then they can keep those seven back there. Mm-hmm. You know, and if they can't and they have to start bringing, then that's going to open up things for this passing game and Max Johnson. And in the running game too. I mean, if you're having to blitz the run game, Milburn be able to pop off some long runs as well. So I think Apollo right now, I would say, is probably the more explosive team. But Heritage Hills, if Apollo can't stop the run, they might be able to answer. So let's see what actually manifests itself out here in this ballgame tonight.
1: It'll be interesting to see what Coach Edge does. You know, I know he's a friend of mine. He had told me last year before going into the Heritage Hills game, we're going to stack the box, take the runaway, and make Jet Goldsberry beat us through the air.
2: Well,
1: he went like 9-11 for 350.
2: Was a mistake.
1: So now the question is, with Toler, do they play it? I know with Winchell, you had a nice passing game too. Do you play it a little safe and just kind of play it out and see what
2: early
1: happens?
2: On, probably. Yeah, early on, that's what I would do. I would say, okay, Winchell, are you Jet Goldsberry? If you are, it's going to be a long day. But if you're not, then I've got athletes over here that can really make your day and make you run the ball. Mm-hmm. You know, so let's see how this goes today for Apollo and for Heritage Hills, because I think it's a lot more even this year than it was last year. It seems like Apollo has leveled up on their skill players. But they got to tackle.
1: They do. That's one thing they did not do well. There were quite a few times in that game against Murray where they had opportunities to get them off the field. You know, late in that game, if you look at it, you know, you're down one. You got them 4th and 18 at the 25-yard line, and you give it up. They go in and score, make it up to 8. You go down and score to tie after a 2-point conversion. But if you get that stop on 4th and 18, you win the ball game.
2: Well, at 4th and 18, you've done the job.
1: Yes.
2: Get off the field.
1: Yep.
2: You know, 4th and 18, you've done the work. Get the payoff. You know, I say all the time, if you set the table, but you rip the tablecloth off, it doesn't do anything for you. You still got a mess on your hands. You get to 4th and 18 and you lose by 8 and they scored. That's one of those that you're going to look at and you're going to think about for a long time.
1: Yeah, and the Apollo led defensively. Braden Mattingly, 17 tackles from the linebacker spot. Green right. had 10. One thing Apollo has to do, they struggled with Murray, set the edge. Murray ran the quarterback sweep and sweeps, and nobody set the edge, and they ran for 10 to 18 yards a pop. You do that, you get beat tonight. We'll take a one last break. They're getting ready for the national anthem. When we come back,
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1: It's Eagle football here on WVJS. Vic Evans, Mark Blakenbaker here at the Eagles Nest, getting ready for Apollo versus Heritage Hills. As we've just finished the Owensboro Health pregame show, getting ready for opening kickoff. And Mark, I got to ask you, because you're the Louisville guy. I mean, just because we've got a little bit of time here.
2: Right.
1: I mean, have you decided to get you a judge and get name you eligible to play football or basketball or anything, baseball maybe?
2: I have no idea. No, I mean, we'll see how things go with that. But, no, I'm happy to be here with you, Vic. I mean, this is super cool. We just had the anthem, the flags off the field. Now we're waiting on the teams.
1: You know,
2: are the teams, what, are they a little shy? What was going on here? I thought we were going to get a little football.
1: I think we're still a few minutes early here.
2: Still a few minutes early.
1: It's just the way it works out there. But we'll give you a Pizzo scoreboard update.
2: Oh, yeah.
1: That's Cal. They get an interception of the quarterback Biggs deep in the Owensboro territory, able to punch it in. They take a 7-0 lead early over Owensboro up there at Cal. I think it was like 9:52 in the first quarter. And so Cal over Owensboro in one of maybe the best game in the state this tonight.
2: Right. And, you know, Jahad Brown there at Cal committed to Louisville. He had a huge game in really just the first half last week. And if he can repeat that against the Owensboro defense, then, you know, you probably got somebody for real going to Louisville next year. So, and really, he, you know, Indiana came after him, Cignetti and Brom and all those guys. So probably already know that, but if you can do that defense from Owensboro, you were telling me at the break, super stout last week against St. X, and they were able to get a really convincing win despite, you know, losing that quarterback.
1: Yeah, that's a big loss. And we got another Pizzo scores or update as Hobbs goes 40 yards to the house.
2: Oh, wow.
1: Cal now up 14-0, 3:46 to go in the first quarter. So when you lose your starting quarterback and you get down 14-0 early, it does not bode well.
2: Yeah, no, and you know, it's a good defense, but those guys at Christian Academy, that's a pretty stacked group over there in Louisville. So, you know, that's a tough challenge.
1: And the best coaching staff, I think, in the state high school football. Right. It just is.
2: St. X is really in transition right now. Mm-hmm. Trinity's obviously not missed a beat, but right now it's Trinity, it's Cal. Maybe Mayo. I don't know. We'll see who's right there in third, but those are one,
1: Manuel,
2: two.
1: I hear a lot of good things about Manuel.
2: Well, yeah, Manuel, they got the Cooper Stockwell kid over there who's a beast, and, you know, we'll see where he ends up going. But, there's a lot of good players really around the state. A better crop of, prep athletes maybe in a long time, really in the whole state.
1: I think this is maybe the best – maybe like deepest 1-10 as far as big-time studs that we've had in a long time.
2: Well, you got a lot of guys that are going to go D1, but a whole bunch of dudes that will play at the FCS level, that will play down at the NAIA level, and that's always been true. But you probably have more kids that are going to make an impact on a D1 roster at this stage on campuses or around the Commonwealth and Southern Indiana right now more than ever.
1: We'll take our last break here. We'll take 10 seconds for Station ID, coast to coast and around the world. 92.9 WVJS is your home for Eagle football.
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2: 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Vic Evans, Mark Blakenbaker. And Mark, before we get to the open kickoff, tell me about some people. Tell me four of our great people that helped make all this possible.
3: The great people over there, Owensboro Health. And then we have also the foreman, Watson Holtry. Don't forget the Green River Area Federal Credit Union. And also Floor Concepts over there. Before we get this game kicked off, we're about to do the coin toss, Vic.
2: Well, Apollo got the toss and they were receiving.
3: I missed it.
2: Yeah.
3: I missed it.
2: We were talking.
3: Apollo got the – okay, so we're going to see the lily pop really quick.
2: Real quick, Apollo will be in their home blue with white pants. Got the red pants and the white shirt for Heritage Hills with the red numbers. And Max Johnson, that Apollo offense, will take over first and see what they can do here. And it'll be interesting. I think this is a good move by John. When your defense is struggling, go offense early and see if you put points on the board.
3: See if you can. Especially because you got to think that the strategy for Heritage Hills will be to grind it down the field. Worst way to come out of a ball game is to, just have a team just grind it all the way down the field, and then you got to figure out how to score. I much like it the other way. Hey, let's put some points on the board first, make them match, put the pressure on them. Obviously, tail as old as time. You want to get the ball to start the second half, but – sometimes early in the season, you got to set the tone.
2: Yeah, and that was something that they never could get over the hump. Murray scored first last week with the opening drive, and you were playing chase the entire game. And the opening kickoff is underway. It'll be a short kick. They'll be taken at about the 14-yard line for Apollo, across the 20, 25, out to the 30. It gets to the 35, all the way out to the 37-yard line. They will take over first and 10.
3: We got a flag on the field.
2: Flag already
3: down.
2: We'll
3: see what happens there at the 29-yard line. Looks like a hold on Apollo. Move it back to the 19. That's unfortunate. That was a pretty nice little hold there that you probably didn't need a hold, because there was a pretty good hold. You're going to get great starting fielding position despite the penalty, but now it moves them back all the way back inside the red zone there at the 19-yard lines. Well, they'll get it started.
2: Yeah, and they'll take over. And then that's just something, when you're struggling defensively, it's easy to do is you have those. And it's just something there that they have to kind of see what they can work and do.
3: Yeah, didn't need to hold there. Didn't need to have it. So
2: they'll take over right at the 20. They'll go four wide, two each way, running back to the right of the quarterback. Johnson takes the snap, looking back. Got plenty of time. Now he's going to step up, going to fire on the run. A little short of his receiver as he had him open. Just couldn't get it all the way to him on the run, and he was wide open
3: there.
2: Yeah,
3: Gabriel Jones wide open down the field and just kind of short hopped it. Actually hopped it by about 5 yards short of even where he was. So it was really probably underthrown by about 8-9 yards. So kind of one of those balls that if you're Max Johnson, you want to get back, because that would have been a nice way to get things started right there.
2: Absolutely would have. Once again, they'll go four wide, two each way. Now they'll go three to the far side, one this way. Johnson in the shotgun, running back to his left. Good snap. They're going to hand off to Milburn. Oh, he's going to fake it. Johnson's going to keep it himself, get out to the 20, get to about the 21, where he's hit right there, and it's going to bring up third and about eight.
3: Yeah, third and about eight. It looked like he had a little bit of a hole, but what happened there, Tucker Hess, grabbed him, and Max Johnson looked like he had a little bit of a hole there. Hess just grabbed him and brought him straight down.
2: And Hess, you talked about how big he is.
3: Yes.
2: I go four wide, two each way, trying to get them to jump, and they will jump.
3: They got him to jump. They got 44 there for Heritage Hills to jump early. Calvin Grossi, 10th grade, just got over the neutral zone, went from third and long, third and short.
2: Yeah, this is something you can't have happening. Now, I know the new coach, Coach Kemple, will not be happy about that. It's going to be third and two.
3: third and two, and, you know, you got to think everything's in the bag here. You could run the ball. I would be looking for Milburn right here if I was Owensboro, or, you know, sorry, excuse me, Apollo.
2: Yeah, you would think that's where they're going to go here. They'll go over the way. They'll go four wide, two each way here. Clock stopped with a 10:40 top running with 10:39 to go here. Johnson drops back down the middle, overshot his man. He was looking for Jones, and he couldn't hit him, and that'll bring up fourth and two.
3: Yeah, and, you know, Jones kind of in triple coverage there. He was going to have to throw a really nice ball to drop it in. Not to say it was impossible, but it wasn't really a ball that was close. And you got to wonder, third and two, third and short.
2: Yeah, I kind of like going with the big man there, Milburn. You know, he's such a load to bring down. It's going to be fourth and two with 10:09 to go here.
3: Right.
2: And they will actually look to punt.
3: And really not a lot of pressure in the backfield for Heritage Hills on either one of those.
2: Punt goes on the way. It'll be taken and bounced around. It'll be down and it'll fair catch, actually. And it'll be taken over first and 10 for Heritage Hills.
3: Yeah, interesting, though, that there wasn't a lot of pass rush by Heritage Hills on two pass plays that we did see. Obviously early, but... You know, Max Johnson didn't have to force either ball and really wasn't close on either one of those. So they didn't really look at all to Lily Pop in that first series there. So if I got a guy that had 300 yards receiving last week, I'm going to him.
2: Go big. So they'll go four wide. They'll go two wide, two to the far side, two this way, actually two wide on each way, running back in motion now, a little handoff.